0: Australia. The worst of those outbreaks is in WA with 79 cases, mainly among Aboriginal people in the remote Kimberley region. It's prompting a major push by health authorities to increase vaccination rates among children and encourage boosters for adults. Madeline Cross reporting.
1: The first hearing of the Fair Work Commission's annual wage review starts in Sydney today. Unions have lifted their minimum wage increase demand to 6% after the federal budget warned inflation will hit 5% by the middle of the year. ACTU President Sally McManus says they'll be fighting for 3 million Australians.
2: We've got to make sure that people on minimum and award wages actually get ahead of inflation. And the reason why is that already they're behind where they were in 2021. So around 4.5% behind in real terms.
1: Police are investigating potential links to organised crime after a fatal shooting in Sydney southwest. An investigation was launched when five men presented to two hospitals in the space of 90 minutes. One of them died while undergoing treatment. A crime scene is in place at Canley Heights. The Australian dollar is buying 71 US cents. This is Air News.
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1: Firstly to Rugby League, and Queensland veteran Ben Hunt admits his State of Origin career is likely over after missing the cut for Billy Slater's squad. The 17-cap Maroon says he's disappointed, but not surprised, saying it's time for the next generation to step up.
4: I'm definitely disappointed, but I'm also a bit of a realist, mate. I knew that, well, kind of had the feeling that my ship had sailed, and, you know, there's plenty of young guys coming through with, you know, getting some experience under their belt now and playing some really good footy, so I definitely know why Billy's gone a different path.
1: Tolu Kola is being backed by his Manly teammates ahead of his New South Wales State of Origin debut. The informed centre will start for the Blues on the wing. Hawthorn have vented their extreme disappointment at being forced out of Tasmania after 25 years of playing AFL home games in Launceston. Air News' Sarah Patterson reports.
5: The state government had been keen to continue the lucrative deal. Last night, however, the AFL confirmed Hawthorn would transition out of the state ahead of the 2028 season, paving the way for the Tasmania Devils to be the primary focus for Australian rules footy on the Apple Isle. In a statement, Hawthorn argued that the club has made a significant contribution to the strong foundations of AFL footy in Tasmania, benefiting both the Launceston and Tasmanian economy, with strong attendances at AFL games and a loyal following of Tasmanian members.
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6: 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Today's weather report is provided courtesy of 2CHR supporters, Curry Curry Retired Mine Workers Association.
7: Yes, the weather. It's, believe it or not, it's a little colder than it was, but it's very nice to see the sun for a change. It's been a little while, hasn't it? Everything's nice and wet and the grass is long again. The vegetables are happy. And they'll be happier today with a bit of sun. Current temperature 17.5. The forecast is mostly sunny. Chance of morning fog about the Lower Hunter. Medium chance of showers along the coastal fringe. Most likely in the evening. Near zero chance of rain elsewhere. Chance of a thunderstorm along the coastal fringe in the evening. Winds are west-southwest, 15 to 20, moving down to south-southwest and getting lighter. 30% chance of rain, less than a millimetre. No fire danger rating and moderate UV index. Humidity is in the middle, 53. Current wind is 15 kilometres per hour west-northwest. The radar shows rain out off the coast, fair distance, probably 50 k's. So moving right along. Fires, nothing earlier. There's a burn-off at Madawi. There's a structure fire in Lake Macquarie, Scenic Drive, Caves Beach. Ooh. That's up along the
8: yeah, it is too,
7: along the road heading out to after Swansea. That's sad. Live traffic, nothing to report. And on this day in music, There's a few interesting birthdays. I mean, I'm not going to put this guy, but 1928, Al Aronowitz was an American rock journalist who introduced Bob Dylan to the Beatles. But just for the moment, born in 1944, one of my favourites. He's from just over at Thill in Sheffield in Yorkshire. And Joe Cocker, happy birthday, Joe. This song was written for him by
8: Leon Russell.
7: Leon Russell, yeah, Delta Lady. It was written about Higher and Higher.
8: Oh,
7: that lady, marvelous hair.
8: Yep,
7: marvelous everything. We'll think of a name.
8: Old age is good, isn't it?
7: Happy birthday, Joe. Rita Coolidge.
8: I got the-

0: Ross Wilson there.
1: Yes, and wasn't that a great performance he had at the PACC?
0: Oh, yeah, great. Played everything you would want to. He didn't do that one.
1: No.
0: But we worked out the fact that because Johnny Farnham had a bigger hit with it, better not to interfere with them royalties.
1: But just remember, Ross Wilson wrote that song.
0: Yeah.
1: A lot of people think it's one of Farnham's, but it's not. Quite Ross Wilson actually wrote it. Yeah, anyway. So I have some community announcements
0: profile
1: for you.
0: Yep.
1: Nominations. The New South Wales Volunteer of the Year Awards are an annual program to recognise the incredible dedication, effort and community service of our state's volunteers, volunteer leaders and volunteer teams. If you know someone who deserves to be celebrated for their community service, make sure you nominate them before Friday, 29th of May. 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So you'll find out all about that there. Now, the Hunter Prostate Cancer Awareness and Support Group are having a monthly meeting at Walls and Diggers in the Lower Mitts Bar from 2 p.m. to 4 p.m. on the second Tuesday of every month, offering support, understanding and fellowship of members who have been through the journey. 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And, of course, the address is Walls End Diggers, 5 Tyrrell Street, Walls End, and a phone number for you, 0458 960 300. So that's the second Tuesday of every month from 2 p.m. to 4 p.m. Now, the Maitland Regional Gallery. The only day it isn't open is Mondays, which is sad for me because I tend to get to Maitland on Mondays, but I would like to see this exhibition. It's called Fire Scars, and it finishes on June the 14th. Renee Saxby is a documentary and music photographer based on Wanneroo country. Her work delves into human experience spanning intimate portraiture, live performance and remote landscapes with a strong emphasis on cultural and environmental preservation. In this exhibition, Saxby examines fire as both a destructive and regenerative force. Created during a period of personal upheaval, this work merges intimate narrative with landscape. Through immersive photography and sound, the exhibition reflects on grief, resilience, and the potential for healing within fire's transformative present. Now, this is a free exhibition, and the gallery hours are Tuesday to Sunday from 9 to 4. And the address, of course, is 230 High Street, Maitland. And I'll give you a phone number for more information. 4934 9859. That number again is 4934 9859. The Listening Lounge at the PACC. Coffee, yarn and listen. The next date for this is Wednesday the 27th of May from 10 a.m. to 2 p.m. It's the National Reconciliation Week, of course, from 27th of May to 3rd of June. So all in for reconciliation. Drop into the foyer between 10 a.m. and 2 p.m. for a relaxed, casual drop-in. Bring your friends along, settle in, enjoy a tea or coffee while you soak up the space and listen to recorded First Nation music, poetry and podcasts flowing throughout the day. Tea, coffee and biscuits will be provided. No bookings required. Now, this is Wednesday, 27th of May from 10 a.m. to 2 p.m. and Thursday, 28th of May, 10 a.m. to 2 p.m. So there you go. That's the PACC, which, of course, is down the end of Vincent Street, 198 to 202 Vincent Street, Cessnock. So just head up Vincent Street towards Southie, and it's pretty much opposite the new Macca's up there. All right, and that's it for me for now.
0: Okie dokie. Don't forget, every Monday to Friday, 9 a.m. till 12, is Community Profile time here on 2CHR. If you have any messages you would like put to the air, excuse me.
1: Bless you.
0: It wasn't a sneeze. It was a clear the throat. Anyway, if you have any messages you wish put to air, you could email them to secretary@2chr.org or you could ring the office on 499-11286, which the office is open 9 till 4, Monday to Friday. And it's almost always attended. Here's so we've got some requests here from the Martin's Creek gang, Steve and Leslie. I just looked you up on the map. It's a lovely piece of the world there, sort of in between Paterson and Vasey.
1: Oh, nice! I've been up there for years.
0: It's off the road, there's a road. It goes sort of towards Stroud, but it goes to Dungog. Up through the hills. We'll come for a drive there one day.
1: Yeah.
0: Anyway, we're starting off with Bob Dylan, then we've got Col Elliott, then Dorothea McKellar featuring Harry Young. Enjoy.

Well, I've been on my own now for quite a few years. I've had a kind of long and, well, interesting life. From working the rails to the droving I'd done. And then the army. Boy, did I give them strife. Well, after the war, I went back to the land. You know, it was just like I'd never left. Jess and me, well, we loved that place and we shared 40 years. It near broke me when I laid it to rest. Well, the kids, they grew up and they went off chasing their dreams. I told them I was okay. I'd be all right on my own. But way deep inside, I was empty and cried. I couldn't stand being alone.

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Well, one day I looked up and she sat beside me. She kind of smiled, but, well, we didn't speak. I just had this feeling. There was something about her. I can't describe it, but, well, somehow I knew that she was like me. She was alone. And in my mind, I felt she felt something too. Well, after a while, she got up and walked on. She looked back as she walked down the street. And like a boy, I just counted the days till next Sunday. Just by chance, or maybe we'd meet.

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But this time, she wasn't as shy. And we spoke for hours. Well, I guess I did all the talking. And, you know, we decided we just might give it a try. And that was the start of a new life together. Although she didn't spend all her time with me. But she'd always come back. And there were no questions asked. I guess she just needed some space to be free.

She'd always listen to my stories, even when I lied. And when the times were good, we'd laugh and dance. And when the land was cruel, we cried. My life had been a hollow shell. She made it full and rich. And when she died, I cried and cried. God, I miss that Kelpie bitch.

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core of my heart, my country, land of the rainbow gold. 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

Hey, wonderful there. Dorothea McKellar and Harry Young, musical version of her classic poem, My Country. Great bit of Australiana. And big local link as well, because she lived around here. She lived up halfway to between here and Wollombi for a while. And Harry Young was from down the Central Coast. I believe so. I don't know. Pam's shaking her head. I'll have to look that up. Anyway, that was for the somebody's ringing. And I can't answer the phone yet, Warren, because I'm on air. Just hold that for a minute. So we're moving right along. Here's the Travelling Wilburys, heading for the light.

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Yes, they did a little false ending and faded back in. Here's another one for Alison, sitting just in the next room, but I still had to think hard. I'm good with names. Give me time. Michael Bublé, Sway. You can have a dance with this one. 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

0: Michael Bublé there with Sway.
1: What's up, New York?
0: Yeah, and it's live too. Chatting with
1: MSG. How you doing?
0: He was, that was originally by Perry Como, I think, in the 50s.
2: There you go.
0: And in case you were trying to dance to it, it's a samba. That version is pretty fast. Oh, what's on the rest? What's on the rest of today, Wednesday, 20th of May, 2026? Of course, this is Les Gully and Pam Gully with Community Profile. Rick Ferret. I couldn't help myself. Just read that there. Was here, does a wonderful breakfast as he did. Good bloke, very talented man himself. Beautiful voice, and he plays guitar terrific as well. Enough crawling. Coming up at midday till 3 p.m. is Cole Fraser's Wednesday matinee.
2: Yippee.
0: Then 3 to 6, Ron Stothard with Drive Time. Then you go yippee again. Yippee.
2: Yippee.
0: At 6 till 9 p.m., yippee. Bobby Whitelaw with the Hippie Highway. That'll be a bit fun, won't it? Yeah. And tomorrow morning's breakfast, Greg Clark. 6 to 9 a.m. Pamela.
2: Yes. Are you a veteran or know one that may like to contact and socialise with other veterans? Brankston Community Hall hosts a Veterans Brew regularly on the first Thursday of the month at 10:30 a.m. No, it's not beer brewing. Oh. It's a cuppa. It's morning tea. Come along and meet up with old mates. For more information, contact Helen on 0427 047 024. That's the contact. It's Helen on 0427 047 024. That's for your veterans cuppa. Trivia night. We love a trivia night. 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The address is Kersley Community Hall, which is situated at 22 Allendale Street, Kersley. You can't miss it. Phone number is 0401 702 581. That number again, 0401 702 581. And while we're at it, let's go walking. Walking is very good for you, and the Heart Foundation are right behind it. So take a walk. Walk together towards healthy mind, body and heart. 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So, Wine Country Walkers, when? 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Meet at the front entrance from the main car park. And your contact, the primary walk organiser, is Keith. So you can contact Keith on 0407 787 464, or second walk organiser Michael on 0418 405 864. Michael on 0418 405 864. So there you go. And that's Heart Foundation recommending you take a walk. See what I did there?
0: There we go. I knew it was there somewhere.
2: Ah, right.
0: Yes.
2: The PACC, Reconciliation Week. Brand New Day is the film, and it's on Friday, 29th of May, 10 a.m. to 11:25. Join us at the PACC for a special screening, a joyful Australian musical film that follows a young Aboriginal man on a spirited journey home across the Kimberley. Filled with humour, unforgettable music and heart, this beloved story celebrates friendship, identity and the power of finding where you belong. Hey, it's free and it's Friday, 29th of May, so get on down. It lasts for an hour and 25 minutes. and it starts at 10 a.m. And, of course, PACC is situated at the end of Vincent Street there, 198-202, opposite the new Macca's. Okay, then what do we got here? Calling all seniors from Maitland, Curry Curry, East Maitland and surrounds. You're wanting to get fitter and stronger this year? Active Stronger Better Seniors Exercise Program has classes running at Gilliston Heights Hub on Tuesday mornings and Wednesday afternoons. Get along, meet new friends, have fun, improve your fitness, strength and balance. The cost is a gold coin donation, thanks to the generous support of Australia Post Community Grants. So you can look up the website at activestrongerbetter.net. There you go. All right, Lolly.
0: Ah, yeah. Thank you, Pamela. I was just, we've got some messages to come in a minute. I was just looking up Dorothea McKellar.
2: Yeah.
0: And My Country poem.
2: Yeah. Yeah.
0: And she was a Sydney girl. She lived pretty much all her life in Sydney.
2: Yeah.
0: But she passed away there. And there's even not an electorate, but one of the districts of Northern Sydney, the Northern Beaches, is McKellar, named in her honour. Her father was a politician as well. Anyway, but her family owned properties, one in Gunnedah, another property, Torryburn, in the Paterson district in New South Wales. The poem is believed to have been inspired by part of McKellar's love of the Allen River, which is up there in the around Paterson in the Hunter. I think that's why Steve and Leslie love it up there, because they live near that area. Here's some messages for you.
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7: Sometimes we reminisce about the great country music artists whose voices we have had so much pleasure in listening to over the years. 2CHR has a collection of CDs of those artists who are no longer with us, and these are for sale with the proceeds going to their families. 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If you would love to add their music to your collection, call into the 2CHR offices at 2 to 4 Vincent Street, Cessnock, between 9 a.m. and 4 p.m. on a Friday. Don't miss out.
0: Yes, we've got lots of CDs here. You can come in and buy them direct and give the money straight to the artist, because we don't keep any. Excuse me. The frog won't go away.
2: You got a frog?
0: Yep. Vid, vid, alain, alain, alors.
2: I know a song about that.
0: Well, how do you say go away in French?
2: Allez, allez.
0: Allez, allez.
2: Go, oop. Yeah.
0: Anyway, here's a song. This is this guy here, apart from being a great guitarist as well, is one of the He's the second biggest number one singles on the American country chart after Conway Twitty. George Strait, check yes or no.

0: Yeah, Jed Strait there. That's one of his biggest hits. I've got a birthday here before the news. Born in 1940, Shorty Long. Oh, what a great name. Pam said, is that like Razor Sharp?
1: Yeah, not as good as Razor Sharp. I bet he, bet he didn't play football.
0: I'm not sure what he did. He's a soul singer. He had the 1968 US number 8 single, Here Come the Judge. And he was the MC for many of the Motown Review tours. He was the only Motown artist before, aside from Smokey Robinson, who was allowed to produce his own recordings back in the 60s. That was a big thing. Died at the age 29 on June 29, 1969.
1: Wow.
0: After his boat collapsed on the Detroit River in Michigan. That'll be cold. Anyway, Shorty Long, happy birthday. Here come the judge.
2: Hear ye, the court's in session. The court's in session now. Here come the judge. Here come the judge.
3: Here come the judge.

0: That one takes you back, doesn't it? Takes you right back to yourself. Go on, put back in your soul there. Here come the news, here come the news. Here come the news.
1: Next is Australian Independent Radio News.
2: Hello there, I'm Sean Bindley. The South Australian Power Network says they're confident upgrades across the regions will fix the insulator pollution that's been throwing parts of the power grid into blackout. 10,000 of the worst impacted insulators on high voltage lines will be replaced with a new silicon version. The network's Cecilia Schultz says the problem has affected coastal areas like the York Peninsula the most.
3: It's when prolonged dry conditions, a lot of dust, salt, particularly in coastal areas, and other contaminants settle on insulators. In the absence of washing rains, when you combine that with just a light moisture, like sea spray, etc., or even light rain, creates this conductive path. Basically, electricity jumps in places that it's not supposed to.
2: Planning is underway to increase the number of nurses in hospitals across New South Wales. A minimum staffing level of one nurse per four patients for morning and afternoon shifts in general wards will be introduced. Nurses and Midwives Association General Secretary Michael Waits says it's a welcome move.
4: What this means for patients is better nursing care. And what that means for the state is a more efficient system. So this is a win-win for both our members who will have improved workloads, but importantly, better care for the community.
2: The Court of Appeal is continuing to determine whether Snowtown killer James Lysakis should be released on parole. Yesterday, the court lifted a suppression order which prevented his image from being displayed. Publication of the image has been banned for more than a quarter of a century to give him protection in jail. Court reporter Sean Fuster says Lysakis' lawyer argues he was promised parole for his role in giving evidence against his three accomplices.
5: But as the full court said yesterday, a promise of parole isn't a guarantee of parole. You don't get told you'll serve a minimum of 26 years and then you will get parole. You get told you'll serve a minimum of 26 years and then you may apply for parole. Doesn't mean they're going to open the jail door that day.
2: New South Wales police are investigating potential links to organised crime after a fatal shooting in Sydney's southwest. An investigation was launched when five men presented to two hospitals in the space of 90 minutes. One of them has since died and a crime scene is in place at Canley Heights. New South Wales Police Commissioner Mal Lanyon says it's unclear if the attack is gang-related, but officers stand ready to crack down on organised crime wherever it happens.
6: The indiscriminate use of violence, the complete disregard for human life is something that we won't tolerate as an organisation. I've been very strong in saying that we will focus on organised crime, and I think the results from Task Force Falcon and other operations that we conduct demonstrate that.
2: A 70-year-old man is facing more than 200 fraud charges allegedly relating to NDIS payments. Financial Crime Squad detectives say the man was a carer for the alleged victim who lives with an intellectual disability. It's alleged he helped set up a bank account into which NDIS payments were deposited and fraudulently used the account to make personal purchases totalling more than $54,000. The West Australian man will front court today on 264 charges of gaining benefit by fraud. And the Australian Red Cross is celebrating its 17,000 volunteers during National Volunteer Week. They visit older people facing loneliness, sort donated clothing, and help at evacuation centres. Spokesperson Jacob Walsh says there's always a need for people to help out.
7: This year's theme for National Volunteering Week is Your Year to Volunteer, which really is encouraging more people to get involved and to make a difference.
2: This is Air News.
8: Now the latest from Air Sport.
2: Firstly, to Rugby League, and Blues players have expressed relief at Reece Walsh's shock omission from the Maroons team for Origin Game 1. Queensland selectors couldn't find a place in their 20-man squad for the incumbent test fullback, picking the informed Kalyn Ponga in the number one jersey. Walsh's Broncos teammates and Blues centre Katoni Staggs admitting the snub came as a surprise.
9: It did, actually. Obviously, I know what Reece can do, and he's a talented footy player, and it's sad to see he's not in there, but also probably good too. He can do things that not many people can do in the game.
2: In AFL, former Essendon Chief Executive Craig Vozzo will review the best practice football departments as part of a potential shake-up to the Bombers set up for next year. Coach Brad Scott is expected to come under the microscope as his side prepares to face fellow cellar dwellers, Richmond, West Coast and Carlton over the next 3 weeks. Premiership captain James Hurd says the buck stops with the senior coach.
10: Development is led by the senior coach. Your senior coach needs to lead the development. Development part of an organisation, which I think Geelong has been the best in the competition at for years and years, is about all facets of a player's game. It's how you build a player from the time they walk into 18 to the time they leave. That is on the field, off the field.
2: In football, North London has erupted into chaos, with tens of thousands celebrating Arsenal ending their 22-year wait to be crowned Premier League champions. The Gunners will finish the season on top of the table after defending champions Manchester City drew 1-1 with Bournemouth. Australian Independent Radio News.
11: 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Today's weather report is provided courtesy of 2CHR supporters, Curry Curry Retired Mine Workers Association.
0: Yeah, and a great association they are. The weather. Before I go into the weather, live traffic is showing a bit of an emergency there. At Wood Rising, which is that housing settlement on Toronto Road near Enterprise Way. So that's probably at the traffic lights there. It's the big long straight between Fennel Bay and Turralba. So if you're going out Toronto, you best go out through Wakefield the back way. It's a crash between two cars, heavy traffic conditions. Traffic affected in both directions. Started today at 10:37. Last checked at 11:04. They might be clearing it up by now, but I'd avoid that if I were you. Going between Turralba and Fennel Bay. The weather. We've nearly reached the maximum for today. It's 18.2. Expect a maximum of 19. Minimum of 8. Not much chance of rain at all, other than along the coast. Maybe a thunderstorm along the coast in the evening. Winds are west-southwest, or tending to south-southwest, currently 11 kilometres per hour. 30% chance of rain below a millimetre. Picture looks safe. Fires, there's one out on the Putty Road at, it's under control. It's a medical emergency at a Fairview stud off Putty Valley Road. And I've mentioned the live traffic, Wood Rising, Toronto Road near Enterprise Way. The road is blocked currently due to a two-car crash. Continuing, it's another birthday. Born on this day in 1946, Cheryl Sarkazian. Cher is her name, short for Cheryl. Cherylyn is her full name. American singer, actress, of course, with her husband, Sonny. They had a big, big hit in 1965 with I Got You, Babe. And then they had their own TV show, the Sonny and Cher Comedy Hour. Got 30 million viewers weekly for 3 years. Solo hits include 1991 remake of the Shoop Shoop song, and in 1999, this number one single, Believe. Happy birthday, Cher. 1946, that makes her 80.
12: Older than me.
0: Yes. She's 80 today. Happy birthday.

Sure there, happy birthday. Well, I'm doing birthdays. We've got, I'm not sure, Pam's not sure she likes this one, but it's 1942, Jill Jackson was born. Jill Jackson was a partner of Ray Hildebrand. They're a couple from Texas, and they went as Paul and Paula. And here's their hit, Hey Paula.

0: There you go, Paul and Paula. That was Paula's birthday. Jill Jackson, he's talking again. Here's Pam.
1: Yes. Okay, this one's for this one's for any farmers out there. If you're interested, this is a very good thing that's happening at the moment. The Last Stop Donkey Project is looking for a farmer who's currently experiencing livestock predation to take part in a guardian donkey trial. Donkeys are very good at being watchdogs, if you like. As part of the trial, two trained guardian donkeys will be placed on the property alongside livestock to see whether their presence helps reduce predation. To take part in the trial, the property would ideally have current or recent livestock predation pressure, willingness to work collaboratively with LSDP, that's the Last Stop Donkey Project, during the trial, livestock yards, a loading race and crush available, flexibility to allow property access for donkey checks when needed, honest feedback and observations at the end of the trial. The project will take care of everything related to the donkeys, including two trained guardian donkeys placed with your livestock, ongoing monitoring and support throughout the trial, responsibility for the donkey's welfare, hoof trimming, dental care and veterinary support, handling and management if the donkeys require attention. Importantly, this trial comes at no cost to the farmer. So, no cost to the farmer. The aim is to simply gather real on-farm data and understand whether guardian donkeys can help reduce predation pressure. If you think your property might be suitable or you know someone who could be interested, reach out to LSDP with a short outline of your predation situation and property setup. Now, your contact here is in Murrurundi, New South Wales, and you can speak to Brooke. Her number is 0400 622 244. Brooke's number again, 0400 622 244. I've got an email address, admin@lsdp.com.au. 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So that's the Last Stop Donkey Program. Excellent idea. So there you go. Guardian donkey trial if you've got predation, livestock predation. All right. Now, the Sydney Writers' Festival. Yes, Maitland Libraries are offering front row seats to the Sydney Writers' Festival, streaming world-class authors live from Sydney straight to local libraries from Thursday 21st of May, that's tomorrow, sorry, with a final special event at Maitland Town Hall on Saturday 23rd of May. There's with a series of free and ticket events, avid readers will have the chance to connect over all things books to the theme of Show Me the Truth, from the comfort of their local library. For those seeking a more intimate experience, after-hours library access for special live-streamed events featuring David Zalay and Florence Knapp will also be available for $5 per ticket, inclusive of tea, coffee and snacks. The three-day live and local event will culminate in an immersive afternoon and evening of stories, ideas and conversation at Maitland Town Hall on Saturday 23rd of May, where there'll be no shortage of food, drink and literary trivia. Highlights include Emma Gray in person alongside a curated live stream program of the most celebrated international writers, including Lev Grossman, R.F. Kuang and Lily King, with tickets starting at $40. Book now and view full program details at, here's the website, mate.city/SydneyWritersFest26. There you go.
0: Thank you, Pamela. Here's a bunch of, there's an American in it as well, but some Aussie country and some American. This is the Wolf Brothers.

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1: I've got your bank card.
0: And before that, we had Sometimes When We Touch by Dan Hill. Yes, the PACC. We got the Melbourne International Comedy Festival Roadshow coming up. Yes, Australia's biggest comedy festival is hitting the road and bringing the laughs to you. 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With a curated lineup of comedy legends and fresh faces from Australia and beyond, the Roadshow has all your comedy bases covered, no joke, in all one side-splitting show. It's all in one side-splitting show, Pam. For almost three decades, the Melbourne International Comedy Festival has been touring far and wide, bringing giggles, guffaws and good times to Australia, and now it's your turn, Cessnock. Experience the fun of Australia's largest comedy festival in your own backyard. Grab your mates and get on the board the Roadshow. Now, this is all happening on Friday, the 5th of June at 7:30 p.m. It's $50 for members. Adults, $55. Groups of 4+ is $51. And if you're an early bird, tweet, tweet, $48. The show is 2 hours and 20 minutes, and it's recommended for ages 15+. That's the Melbourne International Comedy Festival Roadshow on the 5th of June at 7:30 p.m. Now, for all you Wallumbai, Laguna and surrounds and environs and Cessnock people and Bellbird and Paxton, Ellalong, Curry, everywhere.
2: Toronto.
0: Laguna Hall Theatre. We've got Stationary Lives. No, it's not. It's Stationary Lives.
2: Stationary Lives. And it's a play on words. It's stationary.
0: That's right.
2: As in paperwork.
0: Yes, exactly.
2: Not keeping still.
0: Now, this is an adaptation of Ladies of Letters by Carol Heyman and Lou Wakefield. Based on and adapted from the book Ladies of Letters by Carol Heyman and Lou Wakefield, Stationary Lives tells the story of Vera Small and Irene Spencer, who continually strive to outdo each other, whether with recipes, their homes, holiday destinations, friends and relationships, or who has the best grandchildren. The lack of insight and constant one-upmanship of the two main characters as they correspond over the years provide constant humour and, sometimes cringing when one recognises we all do it, but there also tends to be a somewhat deeper and serious theme that lurks just beneath the humour all the way that these two women interact and are treated by their families, especially children, and how much they actually need each other. Now, the dates for this are Friday 22nd of May, which is this coming Friday, and Saturday 30th of May. The location is Laguna Hall Theatre, which is situated in 3734 Great North Road, Laguna. Yes, that's the Valley Artists. That's going to be a great night out, actually. If you don't know where that actual hall is, so if you take Wallumbai Road and go all the way to Wallumbai, you'll get to the T intersects, and right in front of you is the Wallumbai Tavern. So you hang a left there and go down, and it's next door to the Laguna Trading Post, which will be on your right-hand side. So if you go past that, you've gone too far. If you end up in St Albans, you've gone too far. All right, and also at the Wallumbai Fireshed Gallery, there's a Laguna Collective exhibition. Now, there are five artists on this, and you'll have to go and see it for yourself because the names of the artists are too small for me to read.
2: Sure.
0: Yeah. Yeah, it's open daily from 10 a.m. to 4 p.m. from the 16th of May, which is a couple of days ago, and it closes on the 31st of May. The Old Fireshed Gallery is the Wallumbai Cultural Centre, which is 2888 Wallumbai Road, Wallumbai. We've got Yordi Pointu, Somebody Self, Rosie Herman, Jane Somebody, Mowat, I think it is. And, yeah, it's just too, a little bit too short. But go and have a look. It's a wonderful exhibition. It closes on the 31st of May, and it's free. It's a free exhibition, open daily from 10 to 4, 2892 Wallumbye Road, Wallumbye. And if you have trouble finding it, here we go again. So follow the Wallumbye Road all the way out, and just before you hit the Wallumbye Tavern on the right-hand side, you'll see the Wallumbye Fire Shed Gallery. It's pretty easy. If you ever need directions, you just ask me. Like, we're actually situated at the very beginning of Vincent Street and Maitland Road. As a matter of fact, I can see the pub from here. Anyway, so enjoy those two shows, Wallumbye and Laguna. And that's about all I have for community profilers.
2: Good on you.
0: Thank you.
2: Remember, community profiles are on every Monday to Friday, 9 to 12, here at 2CHR. And coming up midday, Col Fraser's doing the Wednesday matinee.
0: Yippee!
2: That'll be a bunch of fun.
0: Yep.
2: Meanwhile, on the way up, we've got about 15 minutes or so to go. Here's one for Leslie by Linda Ronstadt. I never will. Oh, so it's Never Will I Marry.

Linda Ronstadt there with Never Will I Marry. That's for Leslie. And I just had a call from Wayne. Would like a Patsy Cline's Back in Baby's Arms. I'll go look it up for you. I've got 15 minutes left. Meanwhile, here's another Aussie content. Lee Kernaghan, It's Only Country.

0: Lee Kernaghan there with It's Only Country. I wonder, Lee's usually short for something, isn't it?
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5: 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I'm a presenter on the community radio station 2CHR. 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If you have a particular music taste that you would like to share with our listeners in the Maitland and Cessnock local government areas as well as the World Wide Web, contact our friendly office staff on 499-11286 or call into our office at 2 to 4 Vincent Street, Cessnock from 9 a.m. till 4 p.m. Monday to Friday.
0: Yeah, come and be a presenter. A little bit of training, it's not very hard.
6: Nah.
0: Just like playing music on at home computer, but in here. Yeah, Wayne rang up and he wanted one from Patsy Cline, and you might have found it.
6: Lucky.
0: So we're heading up to the news and Col will be along. So we're going to say bye-bye now.
6: Bye-bye,
0: baby, goodbye. Oh, that was a bit of a rough harmony, wasn't it?
6: Yeah.
0: Can I sing a rougher one?
6: Lucky we retired.
0: Speak for yourself. I'm just rejected. Anyway, here's Patsy Cline with Back in Baby's Arms for you, Wayne.
6: See ya.
0: Bye.

There you go, Wayne. We fitted it in. Patsy Cline. Elton John to take us out. Little Genie.

0: Secretary Yvette Cooper claims the world cannot wait any longer to reopen the Strait of Hormuz. It comes as the UN's World Food Programme estimates nearly 45 million people could fall into acute food insecurity if the conflict in the Middle East continues beyond the middle of this year. But a senior Iranian official has said the strait will forever remain in the possession and management of Tehran. Meanwhile, US President Donald Trump has postponed military strikes on the region as Iran lays out fresh proposals for a deal to end the war. Demands include ending the marine blockade, lifting sanctions on Tehran, and removing forces from nearby areas. Sophie Denny in London.
1: Unions are pushing for a 6% pay rise for the nation's lowest paid workers, citing predictions of further rises in inflation. The first hearing of the Fair Work Commission's annual wage review gets underway today in Sydney. ACTU President Sally McManus says they'll be fighting for 3 million Australians.
2: We've got to make sure that people on minimum and award wages actually get ahead of inflation. And the reason why is that already they're behind where they were in 2021, so around 4.5% behind in real terms.
1: The New South Wales government says it's planning the next phase of its safe staffing level rollout for general hospital wards. Jefferson Shaw has the details.
3: Inpatient wards that currently use a flexible hours per patient care model will be the first general wards to transition to mandated ratios in the coming months. Wards including medical assessment units, general medical, surgical and specialty will begin to have one nurse per four patients in the morning and afternoons. The Health Minister says safe staffing levels have been more important than ever, with emergency presentations growing at four times the rate of average presentations. The government has committed to delivering an additional almost 2,500 nurses as part of the rollout. Jefferson Shaw, Liverpool Hospital, Sydney.
1: Meanwhile, health experts are urging people to ensure they're up to date with their vaccinations as the country faces its worst diphtheria outbreak in 50 years. Five Queenslanders have contracted the bacterial disease this year, while cases have also been reported in the Northern Territory, South Australia and Western Australia. Australian Medical Association Queensland spokesperson Dr. Nick Yim says the spike in cases is alarming.
4: This is an illness that we haven't seen for many, many years, and it is a reminder for those who haven't had that booster shot to get vaccinated.
1: To Victoria, where drivers who came across the scene of a double fatal crash in Dandenong have described it as the worst thing they've ever seen. Two men, 19 and 38 years old, were killed when their car lost control, hit a tree and caught fire out front of the Dandenong High School. Witness Clay says he'd noticed the car speeding hours earlier.
5: Driven around Melbourne my whole life, and it's by far the worst thing I've ever seen. Still thinking about it, and even the officers were visibly pretty upset.
1: This is Air News.
6: Now the latest from Air Sport.
1: In rugby league, Broncos Seneca Tony Staggs has vowed to bring his aggressive style back to the State of Origin arena. The Brisbane star selected for his first Origin series in 4 years, fresh from serving a two-match ban for a forearm to the head of Roosters rival Hugo Savala. Staggs says he feared the incident could rule him out of Origin 1, but he isn't about to tone things down.
7: Yeah, my aggression will never stop in this game. That's a part of me and it always will be, and that's just how I play.
1: The Maroons are in camp on the Sunshine Coast ahead of next week's Origin Series opener. Coach Billy Slater still under fire from some in the media for his decision to omit Reece Walsh from the Queensland squad. Two-time AFLW Premiership Lion Orla O'Dwyer says she'd relish the chance to represent Ireland in this year's historic AFLW International against Australia. O'Dwyer joking she'd risk dual citizenship to pull on the green jersey.
8: I get that a lot. I think definitely Ireland. I feel like, I'm definitely maybe like 95% Irish and then like that 5% Aussie. Hopefully get picked and get selected on the team and, represent my country.
1: In tennis, injury-plagued Carlos Alcaraz has sensationally pulled out of Wimbledon as he continues to battle a right wrist injury. It follows his withdrawal from the Madrid, Rome and French Opens, paving the way for Italian rival Jannik Sinner to sweep the next two majors. Australian Independent Radio News.
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10: Turn the mic on, and this is 2CHR. It's 5 after 12, Wednesday the 20th of May, and thanks to Les and Pam for passing on the baton and for another great show. Following me will be Ron Stothar this afternoon, 3 till 6 with Drive Time. It's 17 degrees or thereabouts, south-southwester, 15 to 22 k's per hour, and 51% humidity. The Hunter for Wednesday is mostly sunny, medium chance of showers along the coastal fringe, most likely in the evening. Near zero chance of rain elsewhere, saying there's a 30% chance of less than a mil in this area. And that's about it. It's just another nice autumn day. Okay, let's lead out this first hour with the Pointer Sisters' Fairy Tale.

It's not time to make a change. Just relax, take it easy. You're still young, that's your fault.

And that was Cat Stevens, Father and Son. Up next, we have Etta James, I'd Rather Go Blind, followed by Australian Crawl, Reckless. Don't be so

It's 20 past 12, and here's a triple play to take us to our sponsors. You're listening to 2CHR. First up, we have To Love Somebody from Brian Cadd, Doug Parkinson, and Marcia Hines. That's a great lineup. Followed by Deja Vu, Crosby, Stills, Nash & Young. Then Adele with Make You Feel My Love.

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1: 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I'm a presenter on the community radio station 2CHR. We are looking for additional presenters for 2CHR and would welcome anyone who may be interested to become part of our 2CHR family of broadcasters. If you have a particular music taste that you would like to share with our listeners in the Maitland and Cessnock local government areas as well as the World Wide Web, contact our friendly office staff on 499 11286 or call into our office at 2 to 4 Vincent Street, Cessnock, from 9 a.m. till 4 p.m. Monday to Friday.
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0: 10 a.m. and 4 p.m. on a Friday. 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
1: It's 26 minutes to 1. You're listening to 2CHR. And here's a couple of requests going out to Joanne in Mayfield. First up, Michael Bolton with How Am I Supposed to Live Without You? Followed by Sue Thompson, I Can't Stop Loving You. Enjoy, Joanne.

It's just gone a quarter to one on 2CHR, so 14 Tuesday. Here's one of our own, Casey Chambers, with Bluebird, to take us to our sponsors.

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2: 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Call into our office, 2 to 4 Vincent Street, Cessnock, between 9 a.m. and 4 p.m. on a Friday and purchase some of these great CDs.

That was Neil Young's Harvest Moon. Here's Jefferson Airplane with Somebody to Love to take us to our news in under 3 minutes at 1 o'clock.

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1: I'm Mark Dransfield. The US and Syrian governments have apparently stepped in to help return the remaining ISIS brides and their children to Australia. Federal politics reporter Nelson Scott.
2: A group of six women and their kids remain in a Syrian camp where they've lived for close to a decade after joining their husbands, who are Islamic State fighters. It's understood the US has been putting pressure to get the cohort out of the camp and back home. News Corp reports Syrian officials are now facilitating the release of travel funds from the group's relatives before finalising flights to Australia. Government MP Julian Hill says the group are not welcome back and will face consequences if they arrive.
3: If they return to Australia, they'll face the full force of the law.
2: The opposition's John O'Dunningham claims Labor should do more to delay their arrival, arguing they pose a security risk.
4: They are the government. They can do something about it.
2: 13 women and children returned to Australia earlier this month. Three women remain in custody on serious charges. Nelson Scott, Canberra.
1: To Victoria, where the Princes Highway remains closed in Dandenong after two men were killed in a fiery high-speed crash. Christy Cooper has the latest.
5: Around 1:20 this morning, a driver travelling along the Princes Highway in Dandenong lost control and crashed into a tree on the centre median strip. The car caught fire, killing two men aged 19 and 38, both from the Dandenong area. Major collision investigator Craig McAvoy says debris was spread over 100 metres.
6: At this point in time, it appears speed is a significant contributor to the collision.
5: It happened in front of Dandenong High School. Police and teachers did their best to prevent students from witnessing the scene as they arrived at school. Christy Cooper, Melbourne.
1: Police are investigating potential links to organised crime after a fatal shooting in Sydney's southwest. Sean Bindley with more.
7: An investigation was launched when five men presented to two hospitals within the space of 90 minutes, one of whom later died. A crime scene is in place at a home in Canley Heights, and two cars have been seized for examination. Police Commissioner Mal Lanyon says it's unclear if the attack is gang-related, but officers stand ready to crack down on organised crime wherever it appears.
8: The indiscriminate use of violence, the complete disregard for human life is something that we won't tolerate as an organisation. I've been very strong in saying that we will focus on organised crime, and I think the results from Task Force Falcon and other operations that we conduct demonstrate that.
1: Overseas now, and the World Health Organization fears the number of suspected Ebola cases in eastern Congo could reach 1,000 in coming days. The BBC's Thomas Makwana reports.
9: More than 500 people are now feared to have been infected by this rare strain of the Ebola virus, with the number who've died climbing steadily each day. The WHO's DRC boss, Anne Anshia, said the US withdrawal from the organization in January and other international aid cuts were making it harder to respond. Medical supplies are arriving in eastern DRC, but facilities remain patchy. Doctors can currently test just 6 patients an hour for infection. The Director General of the WHO, Tedros Adhanom Ghebreyesus, says he's now deeply concerned about the speed of the spread.
1: Checking the Aussie share market, the All Ords is trading down 67 points at 87.61. One Australian dollar is buying 70.98 US cents. This is Air News.
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1: First to tennis, and there's a major injury blow to one of the game's top players. Air Sport's Paul Walsh has details.
11: After recently revealing that he would not be taking part in the French Open due to a wrist injury, the world number two Carlos Alcaraz has announced through social media that his layoff will now be extended to the grass court season, including Wimbledon, a tournament that he won in 2023 and 2024. The 23-year-old Spaniard, who already has 7 Grand Slam trophies in the cabinet, first felt discomfort at the Barcelona Open in mid-April, but has not been able to shake off the injury to a degree where he feels comfortable competing at the highest level. Paul Walsh for Air Sport.
1: NRL, and Billy Slater's defending his decision to name Kalyn Ponga at fullback for Queensland as criticism mounts on the Maroons coach for leaving Rhys Walsh out of the squad. Speaking on Nine's Billy Slater podcast, the NRL legend says the Knights star has passion like no other.
12: Last year, got injured, made his way down to Sydney from Newcastle on game night on crutches just to be in and around the group. It shows how much this means to him. I've got great admiration and respect for Kalyn as a person.
1: And in AFL, St Kilda forward Jack Higgins won't make the trip to Perth to face Fremantle on Friday. He's been ruled out with knee soreness. Australian Independent Radio News.
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14: It's 1:05 on 2CHR, Wednesday the 20th of May 2026, and 18 degrees. 8 to 19 is the temp range today. The Hunter is mostly sunny, medium chance of showers along the coastal fringe, most likely in the evening. Near zero chance elsewhere, still saying 30% chance of a sprinkle, less than 1 mil in our area, this part of the Hunter. Chance of a thunderstorm along the coastal fringe in the evening as well. And winds at the moment are southwester, 13 to 22 k's. And it's 18 degrees at the moment. Tomorrow, the temp range is 7 to 19, with 16% chance of under a mil. So a sprinkle again. All right, let's lead out this hour, the second hour, with the Doobie Brothers, What a Fool Believes.

It's 16 minutes past one and you're listening to 2CHR. Next up, Fleetwood Mac with Dreams, followed by Rod Stewart with a Dylan song, Mama, You've Been On My

0: Yeah, g'day again to CHR listeners. 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

And as you could tell, that was Elderberry Wine from Elton John. That was off Don't Shoot Me, I'm Only the Piano Player. It is about 6 minutes till the news at 2 o'clock on 2CHR. Here's one to take us there. It's Alison McCallum, Organ Grinder Blues.

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1: I'm Mark Dransfield. A group of young business owners has written to the Prime Minister urging him to scrap the government's capital gains reforms. Federal politics editor Michael Packey.
2: As part of a suite of budget changes, the 50% CGT discount will be scrapped and instead linked to inflation. There's concern the move will discourage investment. 40 entrepreneurs have reached out to the Prime Minister urging him not to proceed. Lucy Gamble is among the business owners who's put her name to the letter. She argues people feel there's no reward for risk.
3: I really get the feeling that they don't understand small business.
2: Anthony Albanese has told the ABC the majority of small business owners won't be affected.
4: The campaigns that have been run aren't based upon facts of what is actually occurring.
2: Legislation to rein in capital gains and negative gearing deductions may be passed through Parliament by the end of next month. Michael Packey reporting.
1: Unions are pushing for a 6% minimum wage increase at the Fair Work Commission, citing the predicted surge in inflation. Hearings are underway in Sydney. An accused thief has suffered a serious leg injury after impaling himself on a fence while trying to escape police just north of Brisbane. Chloe Affleck reports.
5: Police were called to a McDonnell Road business in Clontarf around 4:30 this morning following reports two men were attempting to steal metal tubing from the site. On arrival, the pair attempted to flee when one of the men impaled his leg on a fence, sustaining a significant injury. Officers immediately rendered first aid and applied a tourniquet to his leg before he was transported to Redcliffe Hospital in a serious but stable condition. His alleged accomplice fleeing the scene on a bike. Investigations into the matter are ongoing. Anyone with information is asked to come forward. Chloe Affleck reporting.
1: A 70-year-old Perth man is facing more than 200 fraud charges allegedly relating to NDIS payments. Financial Crime Squad detectives say the man was sharing a home with the alleged victim who lives with an intellectual disability. It's alleged he helped set up a bank account into which NDIS payments were deposited and fraudulently used the account to make personal purchases totalling more than $54,000. Doctors are urging people to get vaccinated amid the worst outbreak of diphtheria since records began. The resurgence of the disease began in the Northern Territory but has since spread to South Australia, WA and Queensland. There have been over 220 cases reported this year and one suspected death. Federal Health Minister Mark Butler says it's a significant outbreak.
6: This, by a very big distance, is the biggest outbreak of diphtheria we've ever seen. It's about 30 times the average number of diphtheria cases that we've seen over the last 5 years or so. So it's a very, very concerning outbreak.
1: A Melbourne teen has become the youngest Australian to climb Mount Everest. Bianca Adler reached the summit this morning. Her grandma, Margaret Harrington, says the 18-year-old couldn't wait to get on top of the world.
7: She left earlier than what originally they might have planned because there were quite a few people coming behind and plus the wind is very strong up there. So they tried to leave and beat the crowd and beat the strong wind.
1: This is Air News.
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1: In tennis, Carlos Alcaraz has sensationally pulled out of Wimbledon, continuing to battle an injury to his right wrist. It follows his withdrawal from the Madrid, Rome and French Opens. AFL and Adelaide's Riley Filthorpe and Callum Archie will return tomorrow night against Hawthorn in Tasmania. Campsites for the 2026 Bathurst 1000 have sold out in record time, less than 90 minutes after going on sale to the public Monday morning. Leonie Kay reports.
9: The sellout means over 7,000 campsites across Mount Panorama, which will host over 25,000 race fans, are spoken for, nearly 5 months out from this year's great race. A record renewal period saw over 90% of campsites reserved by returning campers ahead of Monday morning sale, with the last site snapped up just on 11:30 a.m. Eastern Standard Time. In addition to Australia's most prestigious motor race, the Bathurst 1000 is the largest annual camping gathering in the Southern Hemisphere. The Bathurst 1000 takes place on October 8 to 11, where Grove Racing's Matt Payne will look to go back-to-back after 2025's unforgettable great race. Leonie Kay, Air Sport.
1: And the NRL has confirmed the four clubs heading to Las Vegas for next year's season opener. Parramatta will take on the Titans before the Storm take on the Tigers. Australian Independent Radio News.
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11: And on to CHR, it's 2:05, Wednesday the 20th of May 2026. It's 18.5 degrees, so 18 knocking on the door of 19. 8 to 19 is the temp range in the area today for the Cessnock area, Hunter, for Wednesday. And it's mostly a sunny day, a lovely autumn day. And much the same as before, it's a southerly still. It's got the breeze has got that cool breath of the southerly, getting up to 18 k's at times, but mainly around 12 onwards. And tomorrow, 7 to 19, with a bit more chance of perhaps a sprinkle of rain in our area. Okay, let's start this hour, final hour, with Renee Geyer, Dust My Blues. Take it away, Renee.

Okie dokie. It is 9 minutes after two. Stop playing. And we have the Teskey Brothers next with So Caught Up. We'll follow that with Marlene Cummins, Pension Day Blues.

It's 17 minutes past 2 on 2CHR. Next up, we have Hiatus Coyote, an Australian band, with Everything's Beautiful, followed by the Warumpi Band with their original song, My Island Home.

0: It's 25 minutes past two, and you're listening to 2CHR. Next up, we have Leo Sayer with Train, and Leo is going to take us to our sponsors' messages.
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That was none other than Jenny Morris with Beggar on the Street of Love. Next up, we have The Cruel Sea with The Honeymoon is Over. We'll follow that with Baby Animals, One Word. And it's 26 minutes to 3. You're listening to 2CHR.

That was UMI from with Purple Sneakers. Next up, we have Ross Wilson with Bed of Nails to take us to our sponsors.

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4: We have about 10 minutes to go to the news, and after the news you're going to have Ron for drive time. He'll take you around the block a few times, a few laps, and play some good music. In the meantime, leaving you three tracks, Dynamic Hypnotics with Soul Kind of Feeling, Matt Taylor, I Remember When I Was Young. Geez, it's getting further back, Matt. And Kevin Borich Express with I'm Going Somewhere. And I wish you all the best, and I'll catch you next Saturday.

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1: I'm Mark Dransfield. Unions are pushing for a 6% minimum wage increase at the Fair Work Commission. Hearings for the Commission's annual wage review start today. Employer groups argue workers should get a below-inflation pay rise. ACTU President Sally McManus says the Middle East war has put pressure on the cost of living and our lowest-paid workers deserve more.
2: We'll be arguing that workers should get a 6% pay rise to make sure they keep ahead of inflation, with inflation going up because of the war. Employers are arguing that workers should get a pay cut.
1: Police are searching for two men after a targeted fatal shooting in Sydney's southwest. More from Jefferson Shaw.
3: Overnight, officers were called to a Canley Heights home after reports of gunshots. Police were also called to Liverpool and Fairfield hospitals when men presented with gunshot wounds. A 28-year-old man has died from his wounds. Another four have neck and shoulder injuries. Detective Superintendent Craig Middleton says officers are searching for two men seen leaving the Canley Heights home where the shooting is believed to have taken place.
4: Very early, I can't confirm the exact motives for why that attack or why those two males attended.
3: He says they're aware of organised crime links, but can't confirm that at this stage. Jefferson Shaw, Fairfield Police Station, Sydney.
1: South Australian police are still investigating the circumstances behind the shooting of a man at an Adelaide house early yesterday. The 27-year-old suffered a gunshot wound to his leg, with police finding a pen gun inside the Christie Downs house. Police Commissioner Grant Stevens says pen guns are highly unstable and there are severe penalties for people caught with them.
5: Most pen guns, in some respects, can look a lot like a pen. They're the same shape, sometimes a bit thicker. They are a homemade device, highly unreliable. They usually only carry like a 22 bullet, one bullet at a time. So you have to put the bullet in and it has like a spring-loaded device that you pull back and it discharges the weapon. Highly unpredictable, dangerous. The penalty for having one in your possession can be 15 years imprisonment.
1: Families and friends are rallying around an 87-year-old Perth lollipop man after he was allegedly pushed to the ground and robbed by a teenager. Police say the incident happened just before 9 yesterday morning at Ross Moyne, with an 18-year-old charged over allegedly assaulting the traffic warden and stealing his hat and whistle. Nine News reporter Amber Wilkinson says the local community has been quick to show its support for the much-loved 87-year-old who wasn't able to head back to his post today.
6: Probably taking a bit of a breather, a bit of a break, a bit of a time to recover after what happened yesterday, but it hasn't stopped people coming and supporting him. We've seen the local principal and we've also seen a local mum step in to fill in his shift today, which has been really heartwarming to see.
1: Australians planning to travel to Thailand for more than a month could soon need a visa. Since 2024, Aussies have been able to visit for 60 days visa-free, but the Thai government has now revoked that exemption. And a nationwide search is underway for a new koala detection dog on the Sunshine Coast. It follows the retirement of 11-year-old Bear after a decade of service trained to help locate koalas in need of rescue. The International Fund for Animal Welfare team is looking for a rescue dog with high energy, non-aggressive and under the age of 2. This is AIR News.
7: Now the latest from AIR Sport.
1: A major shock in the NRL, with Rabbitohs forward Jai Arrow revealing he's been diagnosed with motor neurone disease. The former Queensland State of Origin star has been forced into immediate retirement at the age of 30. South's chief executive Blake Solly has read a statement on Arrow's behalf.
8: Over recent months, my symptoms have affected different parts of my everyday life. On medical advice, I'm not currently medically cleared to train or play at the required level, and I'll be stepping away from those duties while I focus fully on my health, treatment and rehabilitation.
1: The dates for this year's AFL draft are out. Round 1 will be held on November 19, with the second and remaining rounds taking place November 20. There will then be a gap before the rookie draft on November 23. The trade period runs from October 5 to 14. Free agency is from October 2 to 9. Tennis, and Carlos Alcaraz has pulled out of Wimbledon, continuing to battle an injury to his right wrist. And Arsenal has ended its 22-year Premier League drought. The Gunners crowned after Manchester City's 1-1 draw with Bournemouth this morning.
9: That's it. There is the full-time whistle. The title race is over and Arsenal are the champions.
1: That audio thanks to the EPL, Australian Independent Radio News.
10: Yeah. 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Today's weather report is provided courtesy of 2CHR supporters, Curry Curry Retired Mine Workers Association.
11: Hello, people. It's Ron the Music Man here with you again on this Wednesday afternoon. Somewhat sunny, somewhat cloudy, but I'll get to that in a moment. We've got the weather news for you. I'd like to thank Cole Fraser for his program earlier. Cole's getting better. He's really looking all right. And thanks, Cole, for that program, mate. Okay, I've got weather for you today, people. Today, the 20th of May, Bureau says it's going to be mostly sunny. Medium chance of showers along the coastal fringe, most likely in the evening. Near zero chance of rain elsewhere. The chance of a thunderstorm along the coastal fringe in the evening. Winds west to southwesterly, 15 to 20 k's an hour. Tending south to southwesterly in the middle of the day, then becoming light in the late afternoon. And daytime maximum temperatures between 15 and 20. And great to see is the fire danger. There is no rating anywhere, including us here in the Greater Hunter and the North Coast. So that is great. Tomorrow's weather, partly cloudy. Very high chance of showers along the coastal fringe. Medium chance elsewhere. Light winds becoming southeast to southwesterly. 15 to 25 k's an hour in the morning, and overnight temperatures falling to between 5 and 10, with daytime temperatures reaching between 15 and 20. Okay, I've got Friday and Saturday here, so let's go with Friday. It's going to be cloudy, a very high chance of showers near the coast, a medium chance elsewhere. Winds south to southwesterly, 15 to 20 k's an hour. Tending south to southeasterly, 20 to 30 k's an hour during the morning. The overnight temperatures falling to between 8 and 13, with daytime temperatures reaching 15 to 20. Okay, we have a caution here. Okay. The caution says large and powerful surf conditions are expected to be hazardous for coastal activities such as rock fishing, swimming and surfing. So they are right in a way, especially with rock fishing. So people, please be careful. Okay, we've got Saturday here now. It's going to be cloudy. High chance of showers about the Lower Hunter. A medium chance elsewhere. Winds southeast to southwesterly, 15 to 20 k's an hour. Tending southeasterly during the day, then becoming light during the evening. And overnight temperatures falling to between 9 and 13, with daytime temperatures reaching between 16 and 21. And we have the same caution here, but the change is that large and powerful surf conditions in the early morning are expected to be hazardous for coastal activities such as rock fishing, swimming and surfing. So people, please be careful. Now, that is the weather forecast I have for you at 3 p.m. We've got a weather map here, so let's have a look. Oh, there's absolutely nothing on the chart that I could see. Nothing anywhere. There's a bit of white cloud, probably about 100 k's offshore. Nothing else in the area now. So let's go now with some music. And what have I got here? Phil Collins and A Groovy Kind of Love.

George Harrison there, telling it like it is. What is life? That's the way I feel at the moment. Sorry, but you're with 2CHR FM 96.5 on your radio dial. The time is 3:28 p.m. and you're with Ron the Music Man. So I'm going to play Van Halen now for you.

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Yes, that was Van Morrison. And Have I Told You Lately? Yeah, okay, you're with 2CHR FM 96.5 on your radio dial. The time is 3:46 p.m. We're coming up to the news at 4 p.m. Anyway. So let's go now with. Oh, we'll jazz it up a bit. Bette Midler and Boogie Woogie Bugle Boy.

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2: I'm Mark Dransfield. The US and Syrian governments have apparently stepped in to help return the remaining ISIS brides and their children to Australia. More from Federal Politics reporter Nelson Scott.
3: A group of six women and their kids remain in a Syrian camp where they've lived for close to a decade after joining their husbands, who are Islamic State fighters. It's understood the US has been putting pressure to get the cohort out of the camp and back home. News Corp reports Syrian officials are now facilitating the release of travel funds from the group's relatives before finalising flights to Australia. Government MP Julian Hill says the group are not welcome back and will face consequences if they arrive.
4: If they return to Australia, they'll face the full force of the law.
3: The opposition's John O'Dunningham claims Labor should do more to delay their arrival, arguing they pose a security risk.
5: They are the government. They can do something about it.
3: 13 women and children returned to Australia earlier this month. Three women remain in custody on serious charges. Nelson Scott, Canberra.
2: A home buyer's agent says a number of investment property owners are becoming unnerved as a result of the federal government's changes to housing tax concessions. There are also reports landlords are starting to increase rent as a result of the tax changes. Kate Barkos says a number of long-time landlords are considering selling their properties.
6: It's the older, more experienced investors who are reaching the end of their working life perhaps, and they're looking at their retirement plans and thinking, in 5, 6, 7 years I was thinking of selling down anyway, but now that these tax changes are staring us in the face, let's do it now. And that's my concern.
2: Police investigating a deadly shooting in Sydney's southwest say they're looking for two men seen in the area at the time. One man died and four others have been left with gunshot wounds after an attack at Canley Heights. Detective Superintendent Craig Middleton says they're looking into links to organised crime as they piece together exactly what has happened.
7: Very early, I can't confirm the exact motives for why that attack or why those two males attended that address. All I can say is that they attended and there was some gunshots shortly after that, and then they left the premises. As to the motive as to why, I can't confirm.
2: To Victoria, and three teenage girls have been bailed after being charged with assaulting a 13-year-old schoolboy in Geelong. Police say he was taken to hospital after being set upon by a group of 14-year-old girls. They've been charged with affray and behaving in a riotous manner. A report claims Australia is wasting more than $1 billion a year building off-street car parks that end up unused. More from Lee Harrison.
8: The Grattan Institute report recommends dropping rules that force developers to include a minimum number of car park spaces when building housing. It says state and local governments typically require new housing to include more off-street parking than residents want, needlessly driving up prices. The report found for a two-bedroom unit, the parking requirement increases the cost by around $70,000 in Sydney, $62,000 in Melbourne, $113,000 in Brisbane, and $137,000 in Perth.
2: Lee Harrison with that report. This is AIR News.
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2: First to NRL, and Rabbitohs forward Jai Arrow has been forced into immediate retirement after revealing he's been diagnosed with motor neurone disease. Meantime, Jerome Luai's final season at West Tigers will begin under the bright lights of Las Vegas, with the club selected as one of four teams heading to America for the 2027 season opener, joining Parramatta, the Titans and the Storm. St Kilda coach Ross Lyon insists he'll take no satisfaction if the Saints end Fremantle's 9-game winning streak on Friday. The Dockers are looking to win 10 in a row for the first time in club history. Lyon, who led Fremantle for 8 seasons from 2012 to 2019, says that that coaching chapter is behind him.
10: Irrelevant, to be honest. I don't live in that space. Like, I just come in here, get better every day. As I say, we all have a history at clubs. We all make a mark and move on. So I certainly don't look back. You look back, you're depressed, don't you? So if you look forward, you're anxious. Stay in the moment. Stay in the present. That's where I live.
2: Saints forward Jack Higgins has been ruled out with knee soreness. And injury-plagued Carlos Alcaraz has sensationally pulled out of Wimbledon, continuing to battle an injury to his right wrist. It follows his withdrawal from the Madrid, Rome and French Opens. The move paves the way for Italian rival Jannik Sinner to sweep the next two majors. Australian Independent Radio News.
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11: 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Today's weather report is provided courtesy of 2CHR supporters, Curry Curry Retired Mine Workers Association.
12: Yes, hello people. Rob the Music Man here with you. And I'll be here until 6 p.m. tonight, or this evening. I do have some weather for you now, so let's have a look at it. Today's date, the 20th of May. Bureau says this is today, by the way, mostly clear. Medium chance of showers along the coastal fringe, most likely later this evening. Near zero chance of rain elsewhere. Winds southeast to southwesterly 15 to 20 k's an hour, becoming light in the late afternoon. Pardon me. Okay, here's tomorrow's Bureau again says partly cloudy day. Very high chance of showers along the coastal fringe, medium chance elsewhere. Light winds becoming southeast to southwesterly 15 to 25 k's an hour in the morning, and overnight temperatures falling between 5 and 10, with daytime temperatures reaching between 15 and 20. Now, we have the fire danger here, and we have absolutely no ratings at all. That's for us in the Greater Hunter and the North Coast, so that is great. Okay, Friday, cloudy. Very high chance of showers near the coast. Medium chance elsewhere. Winds south-southwesterly 15 to 20 k's an hour. Tending south to southeasterly 20 to 30 k's an hour in the morning. Overnight temperatures falling to between 8 and 13, with daytime temperatures reaching between 15 and 20. And we have a caution from the last hour. And the caution is that larger, powerful surf conditions are expected to be hazardous, and therefore coastal activities such as rock fishing, swimming and surfing. Okay, let's have a look at Saturday. It's going to be cloudy. High chance of showers about the Lower Hunter. A medium chance elsewhere. Winds southeast to southwesterly 15 to 20 k's an hour, and tending southeasterly during the day, then becoming light during the evening. Overnight temperatures falling to between 9 and 13, with daytime temperatures reaching between 16 and 21. Now we have this caution again. It's large and powerful surf conditions are expected to be hazardous for coastal activities, such as rock fishing, swimming and surfing. And I agree with them with rock fishing. It can be dangerous if you don't wear the right safety attire I'm talking about. Okay, let's have a look at Sunday. It's going to be partly cloudy. The chance of morning fog about the Upper Hunter. Medium chance of showers and light winds. Overnight temperatures falling to between 10 and 13, with daytime temperatures reaching between 18 and 22. So that's the 4 p.m. weather report that I have to you. I've got a weather map here. We're going to have a look at that and see what it does say to us. And it says absolutely nothing. There is nothing on the board that I can see that is anywhere near close to us. There's some white cloud about 100 k's out to sea, but it's doing nothing. And yeah, there's nothing happening here. If there is, I will certainly let you know later. Okay, let's go and play some more music.
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Yeah, okay, that was Candy Staton and Young Hearts Run Free on 2CHR FM. Now, Joanne, I'm up to you, and I'm going to play several songs for Joanne. She's made these requests. The first one is going to be by Anne Murray and You Needed Me.

Yes, okay, that was Dolly Parton, was it? Yeah. And let's carry on with Joanne's songs. Let me have a look at where we're at now. I've lost the place. No, I haven't. Here's John Denver and Sunshine on My Shoulders.

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1: 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I'm a presenter on the community radio station 2CHR. 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
1: I'm Alan Baskin. Doctors are urging people to get vaccinated amid the worst outbreak of diphtheria since records began. The resurgence of the disease began in the Northern Territory, but has since spread to South Australia, Western Australia and Queensland. There have been more than 220 cases reported this year and one suspected death. Federal Health Minister Mark Butler says this is a significant outbreak.
2: This, by a very big distance, is the biggest outbreak of diphtheria we've ever seen. It's about 30 times the average number of diphtheria cases that we've seen over the last 5 years or so. So it's a very, very concerning outbreak.
1: The World Health Organization is warning there's significant uncertainty about the spread of an Ebola outbreak in the Democratic Republic of the Congo. 136 people have died in the outbreak so far. Epidemiologist Dr. Paul Griffin says it's highly unlikely to become the next global pandemic.
3: The risk of this being across other borders other than locally is extremely low. It's actually something that's quite hard to transmit. It's not like a respiratory virus.
1: The federal government is being criticised for deferring the introduction of price caps on aged care packages. Mark Dransfield with that story.
4: The limits on service charges for support at home packages were due to come into effect at the start of July, but the government has now deferred them indefinitely. The caps would have ensured no elderly person would be ripped off for any services provided. Patricia Sparrow from the Council of the Ageing says it's a disappointing move.
5: There are concerns about constructing price caps now that would include some short-term or one-off costs that might artificially push prices up. We were concerned about that, but what we've been advocating for in the interim is that there should be stronger pricing protections that are going to help older people while a really well-constructed price cap is developed that doesn't bake in costs that shouldn't be there.
1: 40 young business leaders have written to the Prime Minister urging him to reconsider the capital gains tax revamp. As part of a suite of budget changes, the 50% CGT discount will be scrapped and instead will be linked to inflation. There are claims the change could discourage investment, damage the economy and hurt productivity. One of the signatories is bedlinen entrepreneur Bill Avenden, who says the changes are bad for small business.
6: We started 5 years ago, we've built this business up, and now obviously the future is uncertain for us. You know, we want to be eventually reaching a liquidity or an exit event and building generational wealth or wealth for our families to then prosper down the line and continue that entrepreneurship.
1: Australians planning to travel to Thailand for more than a month could soon need a visa. Since 2024, Australians have been able to visit for 60 days visa-free as part of a government effort to boost Thailand's economy post-COVID. The Thai government has now revoked the exemption, with new rules to be determined on a country-by-country basis. A garden symbolising the rail journey between Adelaide and Perth has won a silver medal at the Chelsea Flower Show in London. The garden celebrates the nature of the cities which bookend the Indian Pacific train route. It captures the diversity of Australian landscapes within SA, WA and the Nullarbor Plain, which connect the two states and carries the Indian Pacific train. This is Air News.
7: Now the latest from Air Sport.
1: A major shock in the NRL with Rabbitohs forward Jai Arrow revealing he's been diagnosed with motor neurone disease. The former Queensland State of Origin star has been forced into immediate retirement at the age of 30. The NRL has confirmed the four teams bound for Las Vegas for next year's season opening matches. The Tigers will take on the Storm, while the Eels will do battle with the Titans. Geelong coach Chris Scott insists there's no injury concern with Bailey Smith ahead of Saturday's AFL blockbuster against Sydney. The Cats star had been in doubt for the Swans clash with a shoulder problem, but Scott says Smith should be fine.
8: No, none at all. He did say he was trying to reprise Chris Judd's double taping over the last couple of weeks. I suspect it's as much, oh, I shouldn't say that, a look thing? No, but his shoulders are fine.
1: The dates for this year's AFL draft have reportedly been locked in for November the 19th and 20th. There will then be a gap before the rookie draft on November the 23rd. The trade period will run from October the 5th to 14th, while free agency is from October the 2nd to the 9th. The Knicks have taken a 1-0 lead over the Cavaliers in the NBA's Eastern Conference Finals with a 115-104 win. Australian Independent Radio News.
9: 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Today's weather report is provided courtesy of 2CHR supporters, Curry Curry Retired Mine Workers Association.
10: Yes, hello again, people. It's Ron the Music Man here with you still. So I'll be here for another hour with you. And I do take requests. I've had requests here today, so if you want a request now, got about an hour for me. I think Bobby will take requests after me, but you're in for an afternoon of good music. No, I'm getting waved. Anyway, I don't know what that means, but I'm sure Bobby will sort that out with you. Yeah, okay. I've got weather here for you from the 20th. Of May today, mostly clear. Medium chance of showers along the coastal fringe, most likely later this evening. Near zero chance of rain elsewhere. Winds southeast to southwesterly, 15 to 20 k's an hour, becoming light in the late afternoon. Let's have a look at tomorrow, and we have the fire danger with us there, but tomorrow's weather is partly cloudy, very high chance of showers along the coastal fringe, medium chance elsewhere. Light winds becoming southeast to southwesterly, 15 to 25 k's an hour in the morning. Overnight temperatures falling to between 5 and 10, with daytime temperatures reaching between 15 and 20. And it's great to see that there is no fire danger at all, not even in the Greater Hunter or the North Coast, and that is tremendous. Okay, let's have a look at Friday's weather. It's going to be cloudy, a very high chance of showers near the coast, a medium chance elsewhere. Winds south to southwesterly, 15 to 20 k's an hour, tending south to southeasterly, 20 to 30 k's an hour in the morning. And overnight temperatures falling to between 8 and 13, with daytime temperatures reaching between 15 and 20. Now we have the caution here again. Large and powerful surf conditions are expected to be hazardous. And that's for coastal activities such as rock fishing, swimming and surfing. Well, I certainly agree with rock fishing. You need to have all the safety equipment on you. Okay, I've got Saturday and Sunday here, so let's have a look at Saturday. Cloudy, high chance of showers about the Lower Hunter. A medium chance elsewhere. Winds southeast to southwesterly, 15 to 20 k's. Now tending southeasterly during the day, then becoming light during the evening. Overnight temperatures falling to between 9 and 13, with daytime temperatures reaching 16 to 21. Now we have that caution again. Large and powerful surf conditions, they're going to be hazardous for coastal activities, such as rock fishing, swimming and surfing. I've been through that with you. Okay, here's Sunday now. It's going to be partly cloudy. The chance of morning fog about the Upper Hunter. A medium chance of showers. Didn't sound right. It's going to be partly cloudy. The chance of morning fog about the Upper Hunter. Oh, medium chance of showers. Okay, got it there. Light winds. Overnight temperatures falling to between 10 and 13, with daytime temperatures between 18 and 22. Okay, so that's the 5 o'clock weather bulletin for you. I do have a weather map. I'm going to have a look at it and let you know what's going on there. And there's absolutely nothing. There is nothing on the map that I can see that's going to worry us at all. There's a speckled white cloud out to sea, but it's nothing. There's nothing at all. Okay. If it does change in the next hour, I'll certainly let you know. Okay, let's go back and play some music.
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0: Yeah, I've got a bit of dead air there. I'm sorry about that. Yeah, that was The Move and Flowers in the Rain. Or was it Mondo Rock? I think I played Mondo Rock as well. Anyway, it's 5:16 p.m. You're with 2CHR FM. And the time, yeah, I've got the time, but 96.5 on your radio dial, so don't forget me. And you're with Ron, the music man. I mean, and Bobby Whitelaw following up. I mean, what more could you want for an afternoon's music? Great. Okay, so I can't play that, so let's go to the Monkees, and I think I've played it before. Doesn't matter. The Monkees and Daydream Believer.
1: 7A.
2: What number is this, Chip?
1: 7A.
2: Okay, not me. Like, don't get excited, man. It's because I'm short, I know.

0: Okay, what happened there? That was the Monkees and Daydream Believer. It stopped early. It caught me. Okay. Let me see what I can see here. How about I play Mamas and the Papas and Dream a Little Dream of Me? I've got out a couple of Joanne's songs out again, so let's play this one first.
1: Pouring up the wind wet, and now

0: Yes, I played that one before. I wanted to play Mamas and the Papas, and here we are. We'll try again.
1: And now to sing this lovely ballad, here is Mama Cass.

Yeah, that was the Mamas and Papas there, and Dream a Little Dream of Me on 2CHR FM. I'm going to play some songs I missed for Joanne here. The first one is Connie Francis, and I Can't Stop Loving You.

0: Yeah, g'day again, 2CHR listeners. 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

Right, that was the Turtles and Eleanor. We're coming up to play some ads for us to pay our bills. But I'll put a Hollies song on and I'm Alive.

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Yeah, okay, that was Peter and Gordon there, and I Go to Pieces. And you're with 2CHRFM 96.5 on your radio dial. The time is 5:55 PM, getting on to the 6 PM news. And you're with Ron, the music man here. I'm letting you know now that I'll be leaving at 6 PM. Bobby Whitelaw is taking over, so you're going to have music for the rest of the evening. Bob plays good music, so keep listening, people. So I hope you've enjoyed my music I've played for you. I've enjoyed having you listening to it. And I won't be back until Friday about 4 PM. So if you want to tune in on Friday afternoon, only too pleased to have you. And I do requests for you as well. So I'm going to keep playing music till Bob takes over. But you have a good evening, people, and I'll catch you on Friday.

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1: I'm Alan Baskin. The federal government has rejected claims by the New South Wales Premier that more needs to be done to address income tax bracket creep. This is when a pay rise pushes a worker into a higher tax bracket and inflation still limits their real buying power. Chris Minns says this needs to be addressed, claiming families now spend half their week working for the government. But Treasurer Jim Chalmers argues Australians will soon see lower taxes.
2: This is a government which is cutting taxes for every Australian worker. 13.3 million Australian workers will get another tax cut from this government in the budget. We are cutting taxes five times in three different ways.
1: There are growing concerns as a deadly diphtheria outbreak spreads across the country. Cases have been reported in the Northern Territory, South Australia, Queensland and Western Australia. Experts say it's Australia's worst outbreak in at least 50 years, with more than 200 cases nationwide. Infectious diseases expert Dr. Paul Griffith says one of the factors for the outbreak is a decline in vaccination rates.
3: We've had a fantastic vaccine, and with high coverage, you see diseases like this completely controlled. But when that coverage falls, unfortunately, you increase the susceptibility in the population, and then a small number of cases can rapidly lead to an increase in cases.
1: Melbourne teenager Bianca Adler has become the youngest Australian to climb Mount Everest. The 18-year-old Year 12 student has called her dad after she reached the summit this morning.
4: Hi, Bianca. How do you feel? We're so proud of you, Bianca. It's amazing what you've done.
5: Thanks, Dad. Physically, I feel great. I just need to take some photos and go because it's a little bit cold and windy and dark up here.
1: The Prime Minister has met the mother and grandparents of Kumanjayi little baby in Alice Springs. The five-year-old girl was found dead by Northern Territory Police last month. Her death sparked anger in the community, with a 47-year-old man charged over her murder. Anthony Albanese has visited Old Timers Camp, where he lay flowers in memory of the little girl. A Perth man is facing more than 200 fraud charges relating to NDIS payments. Detectives say the man was a carer for a victim who lives with an intellectual disability. It's alleged he funneled NDIS payments into a bank account, using the funds to make personal purchases of more than $54,000. Physicians say the serious long-term side effects from chemo radiation in women are often overshadowed by the focus on beating the cancer. Many women experience severe radiation burns, prolonged pain and treatment-induced menopause once their treatment cycle ends. Dr. Tonya Mazzini says supportive care can significantly improve quality of life and reduce symptom burdens.
6: It's really important to start these conversations early on. You know, go into your doctor, go into your oncologist with a list of questions. Look at the resources that are around you.
1: To the Australian share market, the All Ords has closed down 112 points at 8717. One Australian dollar was buying 71.02 US cents. This is Air News.
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1: In NRL, the Blues are playing down injury concerns surrounding star centre Stephen Crichton. The Bulldogs skipper sat out the team's first training session at Wyong. Captain Isaiah Yeo says he's in no doubt for next week's Origin opener.
8: No, I think it might just be a little niggle from the magic round, but as far as I know, he'll be fully training tomorrow. So I think they're just looking after him for the day. We didn't do all that much, so I think it was just to give him another day to recover, and he'd be right tomorrow.
1: Rabbitohs and former Origin forward Jai Arrow has announced his retirement after being diagnosed with motor neurone disease. In AFL, Euroyorks St Kilda will continue to be cautious with Nisaya Wanganeen-Millera as he continues to recover from a calf injury. The 23-year-old will miss at least another two games with a low-grade strain. Saints coach Ross Lyon says the club won't rush their superstar.
9: He's on track, he's pretty bubbly, he'd like to be playing, he says, I feel $1 million, but sports science takes over and calves, you know, there's been players, if you get a chronic calf, you're gone, like Hanbury and Bennell and, you know, McKenzie here, there's probably a few others around the league, you've got to be cautious with them.
1: Carlos Alcaraz has been forced to withdraw from Wimbledon as he continues his recovery from injury. Australian Independent Radio News.
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10: 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Today's weather report is provided courtesy of 2CHR supporters, Curry Curry Retired Mine Workers Association.
11: Yes, good evening. Bobby Whitelaw with you at the Hippie Highway right through till 9 o'clock tonight. And let's get into the weather. And currently, at the moment, it's 12.3 degrees. Feels like 10.3. It is a little bit nippy out there. Humidity is around 74%. And the wind at the moment is coming in from the west-southwest at around 7 to 11 k's an hour. No rain to report in the rain gauge. And the air pressure is 102.6 hectopascals and rising. Now, we're expecting 7 overnight, with 19 being the expected maximum tomorrow. Now for Thursday, partly cloudy, very high chance of showers, but basically along the coastal fringe, medium chance elsewhere. The winds will come in from the south-southeast around 15 to 25 k's an hour in the morning. And that chance of rain is about a 40% chance, and if it happens, we're looking about a mil. Fire danger, there's no rating, and the UV index at the moment is moderate. Looking further ahead for, like I said, for Thursday, that's the temperature range 7 to 19. And we're looking at Friday, the 22nd. Chance of a shower, we're looking at a 50% chance of about a mil. And 10 to 20 is the temperature range. And on Saturday, you're looking at rain with light showers. Not rain, but light showers, 70% chance between 1 and 5 mil. We're looking at 11 to 20, the temperature range. And on Sunday, 60% chance of showers, 11 to 22. And if we do get them light showers, we're looking about a mil of rain. Okay, it's time to get into the Hippie Highway. And first triple play tonight, I've got Marvin Gaye with Let's Get It On. Classic from the Bee Gees with Staying Alive, and Blondie with Forgive and Forget. 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

She goes Blondie with Forgive and Forget. Okay, to take us up to her messages, got Chick with La Freak and the Tramps with Disco Inferno, all here on the Hippie Highway at 6:21 here on the Hippie Highway with Bobby Whitelaw right through till 9 o'clock tonight. Whoop, let's get back to the Chicks with La Freak.

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5: 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Coming up, Earth, Wind and Fire with Boogie Wonderland, Donna Summers with Hot Stuff, Pseudo Echo with Funky Town.

Yes, there they go. Pseudo Echo with Funky Town. Take us up to our messages. Here's Finch, another Australian band, with Shortchanged again at 6:45 here at 2CHR on the Hippie Highway.

0: Hello, listeners. This is Ron, the Music Man Stothard. I'm a presenter on the community radio station 2CHR. 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

Well, gee, you folks, little old Jenis here from Joplin, Missouri, and all y'all's tuned in to Bobby Whitelaw on the 2CHR Hippie Highway, man.

Yes, coming up in the Hippie Highway, I got Led Zeppelin with the Black Mountainside. And our very own Aussie Crawl with the boys Light Up, all here on the Hippie Highway.

Yeah, there they go. Aussie Crawl with the boys light up. Take us up to the news. Here's Stevie Wright with Stevie Wonder, I should say, with Uptides.

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2: I'm Alan Baskin. Doctors are urging people to get vaccinated amid the worst outbreak of diphtheria since records began. The resurgence of the disease began in the Northern Territory, but has since spread to South Australia, Western Australia and Queensland. There have been more than 220 cases reported this year and one suspected death. Federal Health Minister Mark Butler says this is a significant outbreak.
3: This, by a very big distance, is the biggest outbreak of diphtheria we've ever seen. It's about 30 times the average number of diphtheria cases that we've seen over the last 5 years or so. So it's a very, very concerning outbreak.
2: The World Health Organization is warning there's significant uncertainty about the spread of an Ebola outbreak in the Democratic Republic of the Congo. 136 people have died in the outbreak so far. Epidemiologist Dr. Paul Griffin says it's highly unlikely to become the next global pandemic.
4: The risk of this being across other borders other than locally is extremely low. It's actually something that's quite hard to transmit. It's not like a respiratory virus.
2: The federal government is being criticised for deferring the introduction of price caps on aged care packages. Mark Dransfield with that story.
5: The limits on service charges for support at home packages were due to come into effect at the start of July, but the government has now deferred them indefinitely. The caps would have ensured no elderly person would be ripped off for any services provided. Patricia Sparrow from the Council of the Ageing says it's a disappointing move.
6: There are concerns about constructing price caps now that would include some short-term or one-off costs that might artificially push prices up. We were concerned about that, but what we've been advocating for in the interim is that there should be stronger pricing protections that are going to help older people while a really well-constructed price cap is developed that doesn't bake in costs that shouldn't be there.
2: 40 young business leaders have written to the Prime Minister urging him to reconsider the capital gains tax revamp. As part of a suite of budget changes, the 50% CGT discount will be scrapped and instead will be linked to inflation. There are claims the change could discourage investment, damage the economy and hurt productivity. One of the signatories is bedlinen entrepreneur Bill Avenden, who says the changes are bad for small business.
7: We started 5 years ago, we've built this business up, and now obviously the future is uncertain for us. You know, we want to be eventually reaching a liquidity or an exit event and building generational wealth or wealth for our families to then prosper down the line and continue that entrepreneurship.
2: Australians planning to travel to Thailand for more than a month could soon need a visa. Since 2024, Australians have been able to visit for 60 days visa-free as part of a government effort to boost Thailand's economy post-COVID. The Thai government has now revoked the exemption, with new rules to be determined on a country-by-country basis. A garden symbolising the rail journey between Adelaide and Perth has won a silver medal at the Chelsea Flower Show in London. The garden celebrates the nature of the cities which bookend the Indian Pacific train route. It captures the diversity of Australian landscapes within SA, WA and the Nullarbor Plain, which connect the two states and carries the Indian Pacific train. This is Air News.
8: Now the latest from Air Sport.
2: In AFL, Geelong coach Chris Scott insists there's no injury concern for Bailey Smith ahead of Saturday's blockbuster against Sydney. The Cats star had been in doubt for the Swans clash with a shoulder problem. Port Adelaide star Zach Butters admits he'll need to start contemplating his future with his contract expiring at the end of the season. The midfielder, who'll play in his 150th game on Saturday against Carlton, has been linked to several Victorian clubs. Butters says part of his decision comes down to being a one-club player.
9: It definitely comes into it. It's obviously a big decision. You think about everything. Like, yeah, you definitely feel that there's emotion attached to it. In all honesty, I haven't even spoke to my family too much about it. Like, I've sort of enjoyed having them at games and playing footy, and I always said I'd probably think about it more in the back half of the year. So I think probably something I need to start having some conversations around with family and friends.
2: The rugby league community is rallying around Rabbitohs forward Jai Arrow after he was diagnosed with motor neurone disease. The 178-game NRL veteran has announced his immediate retirement. It's a good day for Gunners fans. Arsenal have won their first Premier League title in 22 years. Despite a rapid 109-run opening partnership from Aussies Mitch Marsh and Josh Inglis, the Super Giants have gone down by 7 wickets to the Royals in the IPL. Marsh clubbed 96 off 57 balls, including 5 sixes. Australian Independent Radio News.
10: 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Today's weather report is provided courtesy of 2CHR supporters, Curry Curry Retired Mine Workers Association.
11: Yes, into our second hour of the Hippie Highway at coming up to 7 minutes, I should say 6 minutes, half the hour of 7 o'clock. Weather. We're looking at 9.6 degrees at the moment. It feels like 8 degrees. A little bit nippy out there. Humidity is 88% and the wind is coming in from the south-southeast around 6 to 7 k's an hour. And no rain to report in the rain gauge. And the air pressure is 102, 1.6 hectopascals and rising. Now we're looking at getting down to around 7 overnight. Well, it's not too far from that now, and tomorrow we're expecting 19 as our maximum. For Thursday, partly cloudy, high chance of showers basically along the coastal fringe. Medium chance elsewhere, and the winds will be coming in from the south-southeast around 15 to 25 k's right up in the middle to the end of the morning. And the chance of rain, 40%, if it does happen. It looks like we'll get about a mil of rain. Looking at the radar, and the most of the cloud activity is off the coast with a little bit inland, but nothing great near us. Okay, let's look further ahead for, like I said, for Friday, the 22nd of May, 10 to 20 is the temperature range, with a 50% chance of mill of rain falling. Saturday, we're looking at showers, 70% chance of 1 to 5 mil. Temperature range is between 11 and 20. And on Sunday, we're looking at showers again, 60% chance, and the temperature range between 11 and 22. That's a weather update for you. I'll have another one after the 8 o'clock news. Okay, let's get back to the Hippie Highway, and coming up for you, I've got Sister Sledge with We Are Family, Anita Ward with Ring My Bell, and a classic from KC and the Sunshine Band with Get Down Tonight.

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Yeah, Bobby Whitelaw with you with great vintage music. Stay tuned.

Yes, there he goes, KC and his Sunshine Band with Get Down Tonight. Okay, let's have a look at another triple play to take us up to our messages. We've got Johnny Taylor with Disco Lady, ELO with Can't Get You Out of My Head, and Donna Summer with Love to Love You, Baby.

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6: Yes, we certainly are, right around this great country of ours. Here's an old classic, the five-man electric band from back in the 70s with Signs. Then that'll be followed by the Bee Gees with Night Fever, and a great instrumental from Van McCoy with The Hustle.

There he is, Ben McCoy with The Hustle. To take us up to our messages is the Eagles with One of These Nights.

0: Ah, yes, there they go, the Eagles with One of These Nights. It was a big hit for them, and certainly they had many, many hits, but that was one of their number ones. Okay, we've got some messages from our sponsors. Then we'll be back with Blue Swede with Hooked on a Feeling.
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There they go, Blue Swede with Hooked on a Feeling. Take us up towards our news. Here's a classic from Queen, Radio Gaga. And I might be able to fit in a song before the news. Here they are, Freddie Mercury, in front of Queen.

Yes, there they go, Queen with the classic Radio Gaga, and actually, I'm not too sure, but it does sound like an Iroquois helicopter in the particular song, and certainly they put some great stuff together. Okay, it's coming up towards news time at 8 o'clock, so I'll be switching over to the news channel. Then we'll be back straight after the news and weather with Hall & Oates with Private Eyes, Al Green, but Let's Stay Together, and Changes from the late, great David Bowie.

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1: I'm Alan Baskin. The federal government has rejected claims by the New South Wales Premier that more needs to be done to address income tax bracket creep. This is when a pay rise pushes a worker into a higher tax bracket and inflation still limits their real buying power. Chris Minns says this needs to be addressed, claiming families now spend half their week working for the government. But Treasurer Jim Chalmers argues Australians will soon see lower taxes.
2: This is a government which is cutting taxes for every Australian worker. 13.3 million Australian workers will get another tax cut from this government in the budget. We are cutting taxes five times in three different ways.
1: There are growing concerns as a deadly diphtheria outbreak spreads across the country. Cases have been reported in the Northern Territory, South Australia, Queensland and Western Australia. Experts say it's Australia's worst outbreak in at least 50 years, with more than 200 cases nationwide. Infectious diseases expert Dr. Paul Griffith says one of the factors for the outbreak is a decline in vaccination rates.
3: We've had a fantastic vaccine, and with high coverage, you see diseases like this completely controlled. But when that coverage falls, unfortunately, you increase the susceptibility in the population, and then a small number of cases can rapidly lead to an increase in cases.
1: Melbourne teenager Bianca Adler has become the youngest Australian to climb Mount Everest. The 18-year-old Year 12 student has called her dad after she reached the summit this morning.
4: Hi, Bianca. How do you feel? We're so proud of you, Bink. It's amazing what you've done.
5: Thanks, Dad. Physically, I feel great. You just need to take some photos and go because it's a little bit cold and windy and dark up here.
1: The Prime Minister has met the mother and grandparents of Kumanjayi Little Baby in Alice Springs. The five-year-old girl was found dead by Northern Territory Police last month. Her death sparked anger in the community, with a 47-year-old man charged over her murder. Anthony Albanese has visited Old Timers Camp, where he lay flowers in memory of the little girl. A Perth man is facing more than 200 fraud charges relating to NDIS payments. Detectives say the man was a carer for a victim who lives with an intellectual disability. It's alleged he funneled NDIS payments into a bank account, using the funds to make personal purchases of more than $54,000. Physicians say the serious long-term side effects from chemo radiation in women are often overshadowed by the focus on beating the cancer. Many women experience severe radiation burns, prolonged pain and treatment-induced menopause once their treatment cycle ends. Dr. Tonya Mazzini says supportive care can significantly improve quality of life and reduce symptom burdens.
6: It's really important to start these conversations early on. You know, go into your doctor, go into your oncologist with a list of questions. Look at the resources that are around you.
1: To the Australian share market, the All Ords has closed down 112 points at 8717. One Australian dollar was buying 71.02 US cents. This is Air News.
7: Now the latest from Air Sport.
1: A major shock in the NRL with Rabbitohs forward Jai Arrow revealing he's been diagnosed with motor neurone disease. The former Queensland State of Origin star has been forced into immediate retirement at the age of 30. The NRL has confirmed the four teams bound for Las Vegas for next year's season opening matches. The Tigers will take on the Storm, while the Eels will do battle with the Titans. Geelong coach Chris Scott insists there's no injury concern with Bailey Smith ahead of Saturday's AFL blockbuster against Sydney. The Cats star had been in doubt for the Swans clash with a shoulder problem, but Scott says Smith should be fine.
8: No, no, none at all. He did say he was trying to reprise Chris Judd's double taping over the last couple of weeks. I suspect it's as much, oh, I shouldn't say that, a look thing? No, but his shoulders are fine.
1: The dates for this year's AFL draft have reportedly been locked in for November the 19th and 20th. There'll then be a gap before the rookie draft on November the 23rd. The trade period will run from October the 5th to 14th, while free agency is from October the 2nd to the 9th. The Knicks have taken a 1-0 lead over the Cavaliers in the NBA's Eastern Conference Finals with a 115-104 win. Australian Independent Radio News.
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9: 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Today's weather report is provided courtesy of 2CHR supporters, Curry Curry Retired Mine Workers Association.
10: Yes, we're into the last hour of the Hippie Highway with Bobby Whitelaw. Weather, well, it's getting nippy, that's for sure. The temperature at the moment, they're telling us, is 8.1, but feels like 7.2. Humidity is around 88%. There's no wind at the moment and no rain to report in the rain gauge. And the air pressure is 1022.5 hectopascals and steady. Now, they're telling us it's going to get down to 7 overnight. Let's hope it don't get any lower than what it is at the moment. Tomorrow, we're looking at a maximum of around 19. For Thursday, partly cloudy, high chance of showers, but basically along the coastal fringe, medium chance elsewhere. The winds will come in from the southeast at around 15-25 k's in the morning, they say, right up to the morning. Then a chance of rain, they're telling us a 40% chance that that happens on the coastal fringe, and about a mil is expected. Fire danger rating, there's nothing to report there. The UV index is moderate. Just looking at the satellite, and basically all the cloud activity is off the coast. Okay, let's have a look further ahead. For Friday, we're looking at cloudy day with a chance of a shower with 10 to 20 with 50% chance of a mill of rain. On Saturday the 23rd, 11 to 20 with a 70% chance of a mill of rain. And on Sunday, rain is showers expected with a bit of rain, 11 to 22 with a 60% chance of around a mill of rain. That's the weather update for you. Let's get back to the Hippie Highway. And coming up for you, we've got Hall & Oates with Private Eyes. Al Green, well, Let's Stay Together. And like I said, David Bowie with a classic, Changes. 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

baby.

Yes, there he goes, the late, great David Bowie with Changes. It is coming up to 18 after 8 here at 2CHR. Another triple play for you to probably get us up to our messages. We've got Elton John with Goodbye Yellow Brick Road. Gloria Gaynor with I Will Survive. And Captain Antonio with Love Will Keep Us Together.

And yes, there they go, Captain and Tennille. Take us up towards our messages at 8:30. Here is Phoebe Snow with Every Night.

0: Yes, there she goes. Phoebe Snow. It was a big hit for her every night back in the 70s. Some messages from our sponsors.
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0: Yeah, thank you, Uncle Les. Just before we get to Heart, Bruce Springsteen, and, well, my favourite Joe Cocker song, You Are So Beautiful. But let's have a look at the programs for tomorrow, the 21st of May 2026. 6 a.m. in the morning till 9, you've got breakfast with Greg Clark. 9 a.m. to 12, Community Profile with Robbie Smith. And from 12 till 4, Easy Listening with Peter Babick. Hope he's okay. He's been off crook, and let's hope he's well. Then I'll be back from 4 till 7 with Afternoon Delights. Then from 7 to 8, you've got the album show with Paul Mason. Then from 8 to 10, Paul is still there with the Blue Stew, and he runs right through till 10 o'clock. Then from 10 till 2, Paddy's Country with DJ Paddy. And then you've got music overnight, all here on your community radio station, 2CHR 96.5 FM on your dial. Here's Heart with Magic Man.

Hey, yes you are, Nelly and Belly. You are so beautiful. Joe Cocker, take us up the messages. Here's Gilbert O'Sullivan with Do Wackadoo Wackaday.

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8: Well, that's it for me. I hope you enjoyed the music and I'll catch you tomorrow between 4 and 7 with Afternoon Delights. Take us out. I've got... Well, from 1970, our Ringo Starr, You're 16, and Olivia Newton-John with Let Me Be There, and the Ritchie Family with The Best Disco in Town. Catch you tomorrow. 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
1: I'm Alan Baskin. Doctors are urging people to get vaccinated amid the worst outbreak of diphtheria since records began. The resurgence of the disease began in the Northern Territory, but has since spread to South Australia, Western Australia and Queensland. There have been more than 220 cases reported this year and one suspected death. Federal Health Minister Mark Butler says this is a significant outbreak.
2: This, by a very big distance, is the biggest outbreak of diphtheria we've ever seen. It's about 30 times the average number of diphtheria cases that we've seen over the last 5 years or so. So it's a very, very concerning outbreak.
1: The World Health Organization is warning there's significant uncertainty about the spread of an Ebola outbreak in the Democratic Republic of the Congo. 136 people have died in the outbreak so far. Epidemiologist Dr. Paul Griffin says it's highly unlikely to become the next global pandemic.
3: The risk of this being across other borders other than locally is extremely low. It's actually something that's quite hard to transmit. It's not like a respiratory virus.
1: The federal government is being criticised for deferring the introduction of price caps on aged care packages. Mark Dransfield with that story.
4: The limits on service charges for support at home packages were due to come into effect at the start of July, but the government has now deferred them indefinitely. The caps would have ensured no elderly person would be ripped off for any services provided. Patricia Sparrow from the Council of the Ageing says it's a disappointing move.
5: There are concerns about constructing price caps now that would include some short-term or one-off costs that might artificially push prices up. We were concerned about that, but what we've been advocating for in the interim is that there should be stronger pricing protections that are going to help older people while a really well-constructed price cap is developed that doesn't bake in costs that shouldn't be there.
1: 40 young business leaders have written to the Prime Minister urging him to reconsider the capital gains tax revamp. As part of a suite of budget changes, the 50% CGT discount will be scrapped and instead will be linked to inflation. There are claims the change could discourage investment, damage the economy and hurt productivity. One of the signatories is bedlinen entrepreneur Bill Avenden, who says the changes are bad for small business.
6: We started 5 years ago, we've built this business up, and now obviously the future is uncertain for us. You know, we want to be eventually reaching a liquidity or an exit event and building generational wealth or wealth for our families to then prosper down the line and continue that entrepreneurship.
1: Australians planning to travel to Thailand for more than a month could soon need a visa. Since 2024, Australians have been able to visit for 60 days visa-free as part of a government effort to boost Thailand's economy post-COVID. The Thai government has now revoked the exemption, with new rules to be determined on a country-by-country basis. A garden symbolising the rail journey between Adelaide and Perth has won a silver medal at the Chelsea Flower Show in London. The garden celebrates the nature of the cities which bookend the Indian Pacific train route. It captures the diversity of Australian landscapes within SA, WA and the Nullarbor Plain, which connect the two states and carries the Indian Pacific train. This is Air News.
7: Now the latest from Air Sport.
1: In NRL, the Blues are playing down injury concerns surrounding star centre Stephen Crichton. The Bulldogs skipper sat out the team's first training session at Wyong. Captain Isaiah Yeo says he's in no doubt for next week's Origin opener.
8: Now, I think it might just be a little niggle from the magic round, but as far as I know, he'll be fully training tomorrow. So, you know, just looking after him for the day. We didn't do all that much, so I think it was just to give him another day to recover, and he'll be right tomorrow.
1: Rabbitohs and former Origin forward Jai Arrow has announced his retirement after being diagnosed with motor neurone disease. In AFL, Euroyurok St Kilda will continue to be cautious with Nisaya Wanganeen-Millera as he continues to recover from a calf injury. The 23-year-old will miss at least another two games with a low-grade strain. Saints coach Ross Lyon says the club won't rush their superstar.
9: He's on track, he's pretty bubbly, he'd like to be playing, he says, I feel $1 million, but sports science takes over and calves, you know, there's been players, if you get a chronic calf, you're gone, like Hanbury and Benno and, you know, McKenzie here, there's probably a few others around the league, you've got to be cautious with them.
1: Carlos Alcaraz has been forced to withdraw from Wimbledon as he continues his recovery from injury. Australian Independent Radio News.
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12: Go on, take the plunge.

Well, life on the farm's kind of laid back. Ain't much an old country boy like me can't hack. 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Thank God I'm a country boy. Well, a simple kind of life never did me no harm. Raising me a family and working on the farm. My days are all filled with an easy country charm. 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When the sun's coming up, I got cakes on the griddle. And life ain't nothing but a funny, funny riddle.

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2: 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Cessnock Woodturners Club promotes the study, practice and art of woodworking and associated crafts. Regular hands-on monthly meetings, seminars and get-togethers promote the development of mutual woodworking interests and skills. As a club member, you can access great machinery in a friendly and safe environment. So wouldn't it be nice to be a club member? If you'd like to come along or get more information, please call the secretary, Ray Dawes, on 0428 191 249.
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0: Enough is Australian independent radio news.
1: I'm Alan Baskin. The federal government has rejected claims by the New South Wales Premier that more needs to be done to address income tax bracket creep. This is when a pay rise pushes a worker into a higher tax bracket and inflation still limits their real buying power. Chris Minns says this needs to be addressed, claiming families now spend half their week working for the government. But Treasurer Jim Chalmers argues Australians will soon see lower taxes.
2: This is a government which is cutting taxes for every Australian worker. 13.3 million Australian workers will get another tax cut from this government in the budget. We are cutting taxes five times in three different ways.
1: There are growing concerns as a deadly diphtheria outbreak spreads across the country. Cases have been reported in the Northern Territory, South Australia, Queensland and Western Australia. Experts say it's Australia's worst outbreak in at least 50 years, with more than 200 cases nationwide. Infectious diseases expert Dr. Paul Griffith says one of the factors for the outbreak is a decline in vaccination rates.
3: We've had a fantastic vaccine, and with high coverage, you see diseases like this completely controlled. But when that coverage falls, unfortunately, you increase the susceptibility in the population, and then a small number of cases can rapidly lead to an increase in cases.
1: Melbourne teenager Bianca Adler has become the youngest Australian to climb Mount Everest. The 18-year-old Year 12 student has called her dad after she reached the summit this morning.
4: Hi, Bianca. How do you feel? We're so proud of you, Bink. It's amazing what you've done.
5: Thanks, Dad. Physically, I feel great. I just need to take some photos and go because it's a little bit cold and windy and dark up here.
1: The Prime Minister has met the mother and grandparents of Kumanjayi Little Baby in Alice Springs. The five-year-old girl was found dead by Northern Territory Police last month. Her death sparked anger in the community, with a 47-year-old man charged over her murder. Anthony Albanese has visited Old Timers Camp, where he lay flowers in memory of the little girl. A Perth man is facing more than 200 fraud charges relating to NDIS payments. Detectives say the man was a carer for a victim who lives with an intellectual disability. It's alleged he funneled NDIS payments into a bank account, using the funds to make personal purchases of more than $54,000. Physicians say the serious long-term side effects from chemo radiation in women are often overshadowed by the focus on beating the cancer. Many women experience severe radiation burns, prolonged pain and treatment-induced menopause once their treatment cycle ends. Dr. Tonya Mazzini says supportive care can significantly improve quality of life and reduce symptom burdens.
6: It's really important to start these conversations early on. You know, go into your doctor, go into your oncologist with a list of questions. Look at the resources that are around you.
1: To the Australian share market, the All Ords has closed down 112 points at 8717. One Australian dollar was buying 71.02 US cents. This is Air News.
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1: In AFL, Geelong coach Chris Scott insists there's no injury concern for Bailey Smith ahead of Saturday's blockbuster against Sydney. The Cats star had been in doubt for the Swans clash with a shoulder problem. Port Adelaide star Zach Butters admits he'll need to start contemplating his future, with his contract expiring at the end of the season. The midfielder, who'll play in his 150th game on Saturday against Carlton, has been linked to several Victorian clubs. Butters says part of his decision comes down to being a one-club player.
8: Definitely comes into it. It's obviously a big decision. You think about everything. Like, yeah, you definitely feel that there's emotion attached to it. In all honesty, I haven't even spoke to my family too much about it. Like, I've sort of enjoyed having them at games and playing footy, and I always said I'd probably think about it more in the back half of the year. So I think probably something I need to start having some conversations around with family and friends.
1: The rugby league community is rallying around Rabbitohs forward Jai Arrow after he was diagnosed with motor neurone disease. The 178-game NRL veteran has announced his immediate retirement. It's a good day for Gunners fans. Arsenal have won their first Premier League title in 22 years. Despite a rapid 109-run opening partnership from Aussies Mitch Marsh and Josh Inglis, the Super Giants have gone down by 7 wickets to the Royals in the IPL. Marsh clubbed 96 off 57 balls, including 5 sixes. Australian Independent Radio News.
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This is a

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Thank you so much. Now here's a song that I really agree with the words to. You might remember this.

to do is a Carter Family song that a lot of people sings, and maybe you know it. And if you do, we'd love to have you join us in this one tonight. So I'll ask Cindy and Carlene if they'll help me sing this, and we'll all try to do Will the Circle Be Unbroken. Sing it with us.

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0: 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And I laughed at her and she got mad. 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

Throwing stones at the embassy. Policemen come and arrested me. Paper at the university said I was a hero. And the wise old judge that I went before wouldn't believe what I did it for. Said this is no way to stop the war. But how the hell would he know? Singing songs of disillusion, banned the bombs and beat pollution. Writing on walls about a revolution that's guaranteed to grow. And I see on the news some identity with an old man's views on society. Said there's no room for guys like me.

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Build a bridge and move the highway, spend the rest and mend the byways. Someone wrote things across my driveway, and someone broke my windows. And I see on the news some identity with a young man's views on society. 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
2: Would you like to be a volunteer at 2CHR, but do not want to be an on-air presenter? 2CHR has a vacancy for a volunteer to assist in our office. 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That's 49 911 286. 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

Ken, here's a song just for you. I'd just like to say in passing that I think you did the right thing by sticking to your guns and keeping your project all Australian. Now it kinda makes me savage when I think of all you've done. Oh, you've made a dream reality with your record-breaking run. You proved your point, so what the hell? 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

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So let's get our backsides off the floor, and like Ken, let's have a go. There's gonna be no miracle.

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3: Hunter Valley Singles Social Club Over 50s meets on the first Sunday of the month at 10 a.m. for a cuppa and a chat at Polish Hall, Grand Street, Maitland. 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

0: Rotary Club of Cessnock. 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

That's what I said, I see you again. That's what I said, I see you again. That's what I said, I see you again.

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When it comes to loving, how she steals the show. She ain't exactly pretty, she ain't exactly small. 42, 39, 56, you can say she got it

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1: Your community radio station, 2CHR, Central Hunter Community Broadcasters Incorporated, are bound by the provisions of the Broadcasting Services Act and must comply with the license conditions and the codes of practice applicable to a community broadcasting service. 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
1: Would you like to be a volunteer at 2CHR but do not want to be an on-air presenter? 2CHR has a vacancy for a volunteer to assist in our office. 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

You can talk of your whiskey and talk of your beer. There's something much nicer that's waiting me here. It sits on the fire beneath the gum tree. There's nothing much nicer than a billy of tea. I rise in the morning as soon as it's light.

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1: Good morning, I'm Lee Harrison. The federal government has rejected claims by the New South Wales Premier more needs to be done to address bracket creep. This is when a pay rise pushes a worker into a higher tax bracket, but inflation still limits their real buying power. Chris Minns says this needs to be addressed, claiming families now spend half their week working for the government. But his Labor colleague, Treasurer Jim Chalmers, argues Australians will soon see lower taxes.
2: This is a government which is cutting taxes for every Australian worker. 13.3 million Australian workers will get another tax cut from this government in the budget. We are cutting taxes five times in three different ways.
1: A group of teenagers have been arrested over arson attacks on Melbourne hospitality venues. Elijah Farfew reports.
3: Three young men from the western suburbs of Melbourne taken into custody as part of Operation Eclipse. One of the teenagers was carrying a large machete when police officers swooped at High Point Shopping Centre. They are being interviewed over arson, attempted arson, criminal damage, burglary and theft of a motor vehicle. It's alleged the suspects twice targeted La-Di-Da nightclub in the city and Electric Bar on Chapel Street earlier this month. Elijah Farfew reporting.
1: The man accused of killing a high school teacher in a hit-and-run incident in WA's Great Southern has faced court. Ronan Fitzgerald reports.
4: 26-year-old Benjamin Thomas Simpkins is a former WA Nationals candidate and local labourer. He's accused of driving away without helping or calling emergency services after hitting 49-year-old Luke Russell with his car in Katanning. Mr Russell suffered catastrophic head injuries and body fractures and was pronounced dead at the scene. Police say his DNA was found on Mr Simpkins' car and Mr Simpkins refused to allow access to his phone. He's been refused bail and is due back in court next month. Ronan Fitzgerald in Perth.
1: Health experts are urging adults to ensure they're up to date with their vaccinations amid a significant diphtheria outbreak. More than 220 cases have been reported this year, marking Australia's biggest outbreak in 35 years. Dr. Nick Yim from the Australian Medical Association says the spike in cases is alarming.
5: This is an illness that we haven't seen for many, many years, and it is a reminder for those who haven't had that booster shot to get vaccinated.
1: In other news, former Woolworths boss Brad Banducci has stepped down as Ticketek's chief executive after less than a year following the loss of several lucrative clients. Banducci left the supermarket giant in 2024 as the sector came under intense scrutiny. Calls are growing for an eczema medication to be government-subsidised for children under 12 following breakthrough Australian research. The $25,000 treatment currently isn't funded for younger patients, despite new data showing it triggers near-complete remission. And Thailand's government has revoked a COVID-era policy allowing Australians to travel visa-free for 60 days. Aussies have been able to spend 2 months in the country since 2024. This is Air News.
6: Now the latest from Air Sport.
1: Geelong coach Chris Scott has brushed off reports linking the club to Giants captain Toby Green. The 32-year-old's contract expires at season's end with the Cats' potential landing spot. Scott Full offered a playful response when asked about Green.
7: It's like someone in the street saying, would you like Marcus Pontempelli to play in your team? I'm like, yeah. But is there some reason to believe that that's a possibility? I think our club would be flattered at the compliment that we would be a club that he would consider, but I can't help you. But I'm happy to move down the list if you want. Who's next? Zach Butters.
1: To rugby league and skipper Isaiah Yeo has leapt to the defence of Blues halfback Nathan Cleary. The Panthers champion is again coming under scrutiny for not dominating at state of origin level. Ahead of next week's series opener, Yeo denies Cleary is yet to stamp his authority at the highest level.
8: I don't agree with it for sure. Look, there's no one to be in his corner more than what I am. He's an outstanding player. For me, he's the best player in the competition and deservedly so with what he's done. So he'll go out there and do a wonderful job.
1: And fresh off claiming Women's Super League glory with Manchester City, Mary Fowler will return to the Matildas squad on a high for June friendlies against Mexico. She'll be joined by Chelsea defender Ellie Carpenter, who's set to notch her 100th cap after both missed games against Malawi and Kenya. Australian Independent Radio News.
9: 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Today's weather report is provided courtesy of 2CHR supporters, Curry Curry Retired Mine Workers Association.
10: Well, good morning. We'll have a look at the weather before I get started. For the Hunter, for this Thursday, the 21st day of May, partly cloudy day, very high chance of showers along the coastal fringe, medium chance elsewhere, with light winds becoming southeast to southwest, 15 to 25 kilometres per hour in the morning. 40% chance we may get a shower of rain, and there's no ratings for the fire danger, and UV index is moderate. Currently at Cessnock Airport, it's 13 degrees, feels like 11. Humidity 69%, dew point 7.5 degrees Celsius. A little bit of wind about at the moment. It's coming from the southwest at 7 kilometres per hour with wind gusts up to 11 kilometres per hour. And what else? There's not a lot happening anywhere. got a cough and fit now. That's all I need this morning. I've had a rough morning. I got here bright and early and had everything ready in my other studio that I always go to. And then 5 minutes ago, the computer completely shut down. So I'm no computer expert. So I've come into this studio, tried to get set up in a hurry, and everything's up at the front. So the time is just on 6:30 past six. You're listening to 2CHR 96.5. And, well, we'll get on with some music, so I'll play something appropriate for myself this morning, and this is Jake Worthington.

Yeah, Jack Worthington there, and hello, shitty day. Yes, well, I'm Greg Clark. I'm here with the breakfast program this morning. I'll be here for the next 3 hours, and hopefully I can get myself sorted out before 9 o'clock. And, yeah, I don't know what's going on with my computer in there. I come here bright and early, as usual, and had everything all set up ready to go, and 10 minutes ago, and everything just went bang, and the whole computer's shut down, so I've got no idea. So we're in the other studio, and everything's back to front here for me. So this is Robert Mazzell, and the time is just on 11 and a half minutes past six, and you're listening to 2CHR 96.5.

0: And that was Mike Denver, Absent Friends. Jim Reeves brought us Roses Are Red, My Love. And Robert Mazzell, Don't Wake Me Up. Time is just on 22 minutes past 6 and you're listening to 2CHR 96.5. This is, Keith Jamison, A Picture of Australia.
1: Come with me

0: Yeah, that was Chris Stapleton and Last Thing I... Oh, no, hang on, what was that one? Yeah, Last Thing I Needed, First Thing This Morning. And Keith Jamieson brought us that picture of Australia. The time is just on 6:30 and we'll have a couple of messages.
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Yeah, that was Reg Poole in a traditional country medley. And and then coming up, we've got Tom Maxwell. And this one's for Margie down there at Rutherford. And she'd like to hear you.

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0: 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So ring Glenn on 0412 171 919. 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

0: I even bought the one about the crocodile.
1: It's true.
0: So I'll just keep going to the library, reading up on Australian wildlife. So I'm trying to find a marsupial that rhymes with echidna. And when I do, I'll sing you a song about Australia.

0: why I sold me Volvo.
1: That was Errol Grey, and I'll sing you a song about Australia. Before that, Terry Gordon, Going Out the Same Way, and Robert Mazzell brought us The Farmer. We've got the news coming up next.
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3: Good morning, I'm Lee Harrison. The federal government is pushing back on claims by the New South Wales Premier that more needs to be done to address bracket creep. Chris Minn says pay rises are being eaten up by higher tax brackets, arguing families earning above $190,000 are now spending about half their week essentially working for the government. But his federal Labor colleague, Treasurer Jim Chalmers, argues Australians will soon see lower taxes under their plans.
4: This is a government which is cutting taxes for every Australian worker. 13.3 million Australian workers will get another tax cut from this government in the budget. We are cutting taxes five times in three different ways.
3: A man's been charged with stealing and selling off the camera equipment of one of the victims of the Bondi Beach terror attack. As part of broader investigations, police found equipment belonging to 61-year-old Peter Maher was stolen in the aftermath. Police allege a 35-year-old photographer at the Hanukkah event stole the camera gear before pawning it days later. We're being warned to check our vaccines are up to date and not assume diphtheria has disappeared. There have been more than 200 cases across the Northern Territory, WA, Queensland and South Australia, which is the worst outbreak since records began. Dr. Ramya Raman says it's important to be protected.
5: This outbreak is actually a really timely reminder for why prevention matters. And if you haven't had an opportunity, speak to your doctor or speak to your GP about a booster and check in relation to that.
3: Former Cuban President Raul Castro is facing a US indictment on charges of conspiracy to kill American nationals. The charges relate to an incident in 1996 where Cuban jets shot down two civilian planes, killing four people. Acting Attorney General Todd Blanche says if the 94-year-old doesn't appear to face the charges by his own will, he'll face them by another way.
6: My message today is clear. The United States and President Trump does not and will not forget its citizens.
3: In other news, the WHO says it could take up to 9 months for a vaccine to be developed for the strain of Ebola currently spreading in Central Africa. All the bodies of a group of Italian divers who died in an underwater cave in the Maldives have now been recovered. A new surcharge is increasingly being applied to restaurant bills for groups usually of seven or more. Operators say the 10% extra is to help pay for the extra staff and food they need to bring in. And a scientist has found critical evidence about microscopic 1.7 billion-year-old creatures in slabs of Australian mudstone. This is Air News.
7: Now the latest from Air Sport.
3: Rugby league first up, and local hero Jake Trbojevic has signed a new contract with the Sea Eagles. He'll be sticking with Manly until at least the end of 2027. The 32-year-old says he's enjoying life under interim coach Kieran Foran.
8: Yeah, very exciting. Obviously, been in this club for a long time, since I was 14 or 15 in development squads, and yeah, it's nice to keep it going. Obviously, it's been a really nice last couple of months.
3: St Kilda coach Ross Lyon insists he'll take no satisfaction if they end Fremantle's winning streak on Friday. The Dockers are looking to win 10 in a row for the first time in club history. Lyon, who led Fremantle for eight seasons from 2012 to 2019, says he's moved on from that time.
9: Irrelevant, to be honest. I don't live in that space. Like, I just come in here, get better every day. As I say, we all have a history at clubs. We all make a mark and move on. So I certainly don't look back. You look back, you're depressed, don't you? So if you look forward, you're anxious. Stay in the moment. Stay in the present. That's where I live.
3: Perth has secured the only Australian Sail Grand Prix event on the 2027 racing calendar, following the success of January's weekend in Fremantle. And the Knicks have taken a 1-0 lead over the Cavaliers in the NBA's Eastern Conference Finals with a 115-104 win. Australian Independent Radio News.
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0: 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Today's weather report is provided courtesy of 2CHR supporters, Curry Curry Retired Mine Workers Association.
1: Yes, and having another look at the weather, and let me see. Currently we're sitting on 13.8 degrees here at the Cessnock Airport, and humidity is 65%, dew point 7.3 degrees Celsius. The wind is coming from the south-southwest at 11 kilometres per hour, with wind gusts up to 14 kilometres per hour. The chance of rain, 40%. There's fire danger rating. Well, there's no rating for that. The UV index is moderate. And a partly cloudy day, very high chance of showers along the coastal fringe with a medium chance elsewhere. Light winds becoming southeast to southwest, 15 to 25 kilometres per hour in the morning, at a top temperature of 20 degrees and a minimum of 17. For tomorrow, Friday, a top temperature of 20 degrees and possible showers. And they got down here showers for Saturday and late showers on Sunday. So, yeah, right through. Oh, next week, showers increasing on Monday, up to 80% chance that we will get some rain. Probably all next week by the look of it. Okay, we'll have more new sport and weather at 8 a.m. The time now is just on 6 minutes past seven. I'm Greg Clark. I'm here with the breakfast program till 9 o'clock this morning. And let me see, what am I going to play? Linda Ronstadt and Just One Look.

That was Rodney Vincent and Gene Pitney there with What a Big Surprise. Jeff Brown brought us the LGP and Linda Ronstadt, Just One Look. The time is just on 19 and a half minutes past seven. You're listening to 2CHR 96.5. It's good morning to Glenn and Shirley down there at Bulwarra Heights, and they'd like to hear Reg Lindsay and also Graham Roger. This is Reg Lindsay first. I played this one for Jack up there too at Raymond Terrace.

0: Yeah, g'day again to CHR listeners. 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
3: Thank you so much. It's a very special song for me.

Yeah, that was Ernie Constance and When the Currawongs Come Down. Robert Mazzell brought us John Deere beer and John Farnham and Olivia Newton-John. I honestly love you. Time is just on, 18 minutes to 8 here on 2CHR 96.5. This is Isla Grant.

Yeah, that was Slim Whitman, Hello Love. It's good morning to Doc out there at Brankston, and well, he's having the same sort of day as I am, I think. So I never heard this one earlier, so I'll play it for him now.

0: Yeah, that was Jake Worthington and Hello Shitty Day, which is typical of my day. Okay, we'll have some messages.
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0: AUKUS pact next week. Gabrielle Hodson explains.
1: Defence Minister Richard Marles will meet with AUKUS counterparts in Singapore next week, where they're expected to announce a high-tech arm of the security pact. The Financial Review is reporting it'll include underwater autonomous vessels. SMH The Age says they're likely to be uncrewed underwater vessels, something a bit like an ocean drone. Marles told a forum this week that Australia was a world leader in the autonomous systems. It'll be a marquee project of Pillar 2 of AUKUS, which involves the three main countries sharing and developing new advanced capabilities, something experts say has been neglected until now. Gabriel Hodson reporting.
0: A man's been charged with stealing a camera from one of the Bondi terror attack victims in the aftermath of the massacre. Peter Maher had been taking photos at the Hanukkah by the Sea event when two gunmen opened fire. A 35-year-old man has now been charged, accused of taking Mr. Maher's photography equipment before pawning it off. The family of a tourist killed in a horror bus rollover in North Queensland will arrive in Townsville today. Lachlan Gray reports.
2: 26-year-old Serena Andretta was tragically killed when a coach travelling from Cairns to Airlie Beach veered off the Bruce Highway and rolled in Gumloo last Thursday. Her family arrived on Australian soil today and were met by officials from the Argentina consulate. They will continue on to Townsville today, where they will begin the repatriation process. Miss Andretta was one of 29 people on board, all mostly foreign tourists. Several other passengers and the bus driver were transported to hospital in varying conditions. All have since been released. Lachlan Gray reporting.
0: New data shows a jump in the proportion of students classified as having a disability in Australian classrooms. More than 1 million students received an educational adjustment due to disability last year. The increase is being attributed to a rise in socio-emotional disorders since COVID. New research suggests vaping education campaigns are missing critical opportunities to drive behaviour change. The study shows future campaigns need to include clear, actionable advice on how to refuse a vape and manage cravings. Dr. Tianzi's son says almost half of the current campaigns offered vague or no guidance.
3: A lot of them didn't have clear behavioural guidance on what young people and adults can actually do. So, for example, if a young person was being offered a vape, what are some direct actionable things that they can do to say no? Or if someone is currently addicted to vaping, what are some things that they can do instead of vaping?
0: In other news, data shows owner-occupiers are holding off on buying new homes at a higher rate than investors. Cotality Research has found new home loans fell by 6% in the March quarter. Former Cuban President Raul Castro has been indicted by the US on charges of conspiracy to kill American nationals. The charges relate to a 1996 incident where Cuban jets shot down two civilian planes, killing four people. And a Queensland tourism executive has apologised after declaring the assassination of Donald Trump could help boost the state's hotel supply. This is Air News.
4: Now the latest from Air Sport.
0: Tennis, and there have been some positive results overnight for the Aussies. Air Sport's Paul Walsh has the details.
5: Alex Di Meno, Dalia Kasatkina and Alexei Poprin have all advanced in tournaments throughout Europe in preparation for next week's French Open. Alex Di Meno took three sets to overcome Alejandro Davidovich Fokina to move into the quarterfinals in Hamburg. Dalia Kasatkina was too strong for Peyton Stearns in Strasbourg, while the performance of the night belongs to Alexei Poprin, who defeated the number one seed and world number eight Taylor Fritz in Geneva 6-4, 6-4, and now meets the Norwegian Casper Ruud in the quarterfinals. Meanwhile, at the French Open qualifiers, the campaigns of Tristan Schoolkate, Storm Hunter and Bernard Tomic all came to an end as they were all defeated in the second round. Paul Walsh for Air Sport.
0: Port Adelaide Zach Butters admits he'll need to start contemplating his future with his contract expiring at the end of the season. The midfielder, who'll play his 100th game on Saturday against Carlton, has been linked to several Victorian clubs. To rugby league, the Gold Coast Titans have been chosen to open the 2027 NRL season in Las Vegas next year. They'll go up against the Eels and the Storm will play the Tigers. Australian Independent Radio News.
6: 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Today's weather report is provided courtesy of 2CHR supporters, Curry Curry Retired Mineworkers Association.
7: And looking at the weather for today, this 21st day of May, and it is, we should have a top temperature of 20 degrees today, a minimum of 7, mostly sunny, and then it says mostly sunny, then partly cloudy. Very high chance of showers along the coastal fringe, medium chance elsewhere, light winds becoming southeast to southwest, 15 to 25 kilometres per hour in the morning. There's a 40% chance that we may get a shower, but it'll only be about a mil or 2 mils. No ratings for the fire danger, and the UV index is moderate. Currently, we're sitting on 14.1 degrees Celsius here in Cessnock, and it feels like 11.3. Humidity is 63%, dew point 7.2 degrees Celsius. Winds coming from the south-southwest, 11 kilometres per hour, with wind gusts up to 14 kilometres per hour. And there's no weather warnings at this stage, but well, I'll have a look at the weather map and see what it says. Well, there's lots of little green spots, so it means along the coast, actually, there should be picking up some rain around Newcastle, especially up around Tea Gardens, Nelson's Bay, Anna Bay, all that area. By the look at the map here, there's a lot of rain around, so we could get a little bit of that. We'll have more news, sport and weather at 9 a.m. And at speaking of 9 a.m, Robert Smith will be in, and he'll have community profile for you, so he'll bring you up to date with what's going on in the district. And after Robert Smith, Peter Babick, he'll be in from 12 to 4 with Easy Listening. Afternoon Delights with Bobby Whitelaw from 4 to 7. Then the album show tonight with Paul Mason from 7 to 8. Then he'll be doing his Blue Stew program from 8 till 10. 10 to 12, Paddy's Country with DJ Paddy podcast, and then Music Overnight, and then Brian Stitt will be in first thing tomorrow morning. And I've got a day off tomorrow, but I'll be back Saturday morning for breakfast. Let me see. Okay, so we'll get on with some music, and the time is just on 7.5 minutes past 8, and you're listening to 2CHR 96.5, and I'm Greg Clark, and this is Smokey.
8: Juanita came to me last night.

Thank you very much. God bless you all. Thank you. See you next time.

Yeah, that was Greenpeace and Old Riders in the Grandstand, and Slim Dusty brought us the good old days gone forever. This is Noel Polly Everett, and for the good times.

Yeah, that was Peter Smokey Dawson breaking in Brumbies. Noel Polly Everett brought us For the Good Times and Graeme Pearce and Old Riders in the Grandstand. This is Robert Mazzell again and Down on the Bayou.

0: our children and grandchildren go to school between 8 and 9:30 a.m. Please protect our future and slow down going past schools.
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6: 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It's good morning to Michael down there at Curry Curry, and he'd like to hear Ian Bettridge and also one from Daniel O'Donnell.

0: Good morning, I'm Lee Harrison. The federal opposition is backing the New South Wales Premier in his war of words with the federal government. Chris Minns argues not enough's being done to address bracket creep, arguing pay rises for frontline workers are being eaten up by higher tax brackets, which hurts working families. Treasurer Jim Chalmers argues workers will see lower taxes under the government's plans. National Senator Bridget McKenzie says the coalition has already showed it has a plan to fix this very problem.
1: It can be a lot less, and that's why in our budget in reply, we have promised to peg your tax rates to inflation so that when inflation goes up, you don't pay more tax and Chalmers doesn't get to keep it in his back pocket.
0: A man's due in court charged with stealing and selling off camera equipment belonging to one of the Bondi terror attack victims. Dusty Fitzpatrick reports.
2: Police say the equipment belonging to Peter Marr was stolen in the aftermath of the massacre. The 61-year-old retired police officer had been capturing celebrations at the Hanukkah by the Sea event when he was fatally shot. Officers will allege a 35-year-old photographer at the beach stole Mr. Marr's camera gear before pawning it days later. He was arrested following the search of a Maryong home. Dusty Fitzpatrick, Sydney.
0: There have been two stabbings in Melbourne overnight, with two males in hospital, but nobody arrested. Madeleine Burke reports.
3: Two attacks in the space of 15 minutes. An 18-year-old was ambushed by three men wielding machetes inside a KFC in Melton South last night. The men, wearing balaclavas, stormed into the restaurant around 7:30, attacked the teenager in front of staff and customers, then fled. He was taken to hospital with lacerations to his ankle and wrist. And a 28-year-old man was stabbed in the leg during a fight with another man on Elizabeth Street in the CBD. Police say no arrests have been made and investigations are continuing. Madeleine Burke, Melbourne.
0: A Queensland Commission of Inquiry into Child Safety will today hold a ceremonial closing hearing. Georgia Condek has the details.
4: The Commission has been investigating the systemic failures and financial mismanagement within the child protection sector. One of the biggest focuses has been the steep decline in foster and kinship care, alongside the growing reliance on costly and unregulated residential facilities. Today's closing hearings will give the Commissioner and senior counsels a chance to provide an overview of how the Commission conducted its work, while also outlining key themes which have emerged and which direction the final report will take, which will be handed down tomorrow. Georgia Condek, Brisbane.
0: Briefly in other news, the second pillar of the AUKUS Pact is expected to be unveiled at an annual security conference at the end of the month. And a scientist has found critical evidence about some of the oldest known complex life in slabs of Australian mudstone. This is Air News.
5: Now the latest from Air Sport.
0: Geelong coach Chris Scott has brushed off reports linking the club to Giants captain Toby Green. The 32-year-old's contract expires at season's end with the Cats' potential landing spot. Scott will offer a playful response when asked about Green.
6: It's like someone in the street saying, would you like Marcus Pontempelli to play in your team? I'm like, yeah. But is there some reason to believe that that's a possibility? I think our club would be flattered at the compliment that we would be a club that he would consider that. I can't help you. But I'm happy to move down the list if you want. Who's next? Zach Butters.
0: To rugby league, and skipper Isaiah Yeo has leapt to the defence of Blues halfback Nathan Cleary. The Panthers champion is again coming under scrutiny, but not dominating at state of origin level. Ahead of next week's series opener, Yeo denies Cleary is yet to stamp his authority at the highest level.
7: I don't agree with it for sure. Look, there's no one to be in his corner more than what I am. He's an outstanding player. For me, he's the best player in the competition and deservedly so with what he's done. So he'll go out there and do a wonderful job.
0: And fresh off claiming Women's Super League glory with Manchester City, Mary Fowler will return to the Matildas squad on a high for June friendlies against Mexico. She'll be joined by Chelsea defender Ellie Carpenter, who's set to notch her 100th cap after both missed games against Malawi and Kenya. Australian Independent Radio News.
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9: 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What's with the weather? What's with the weather? What is with the weather, I ask you? No, I'm asking me. 15 degrees. Max today 20, overnight minimum 7. Sun sets this evening at 5 o'clock and rises in the morning at 6:41 or 19 minutes to 7. Rain, well, there's a 40% chance of rain. Rain in Spain, falls mainly in the plain. But it's only less than 1 mil, so it's hardly significant. Humidity, relative humidity for you, 73%. The winds from the southwest and the pressure 1,027 hectopascals and rising. Forecast from the Bureau, bom.gov.au, for tomorrow, Friday the 22nd, because today's the 21st, the 5th, 2026. 19, Saturday 19, and Sunday 21. They're the maxes. Overnight minimums, Friday 12, Saturday 12, and Sunday 13. Now we have some birthdays today from Joe Camilleri from the Black Sorrows. We've also got another birthday. I'll think of his name in a minute. Let's get this right on the show. Robin on Radio 12, it's called Community Profile. And let's press a baton and we'll see if we can get this road started, this show started. Touch the morning, what a good suggestion.

The four lads. That's 12 lads. Skokie, and we had Walking My Baby Back Home, Nat King Cole. And the best way to touch the morning is to touch the morning. Go out and take a little walk if you can, if you're able. Look at the sky, smell the flowers, and enjoy the morning. Now, having a birthday, I couldn't remember the second person, but I just remembered it. It's Leo Sayer. He is now an Australian citizen, Leo Sayer. Also, Joe Camilleri from the Black Sorrows. And Joe Zepp and the Falcons. Long tall glasses for Leo's, from Leo Sayer. You Make Me Feel Like Dancing, Leo Sayer. And then Chain to the Wheel from the Black Sorrows. Play it, Robbie. Play it.

course I can dance, of course I can dance. I'm sure I can dance, I'm sure I can dance, I can dance.

You make me feel like dancing, Leo Sayer, having a birthday today. And I don't know what happened to the previous song of Leo Sayer's, Long Tall Glasses, but I think it was working, and then he must have had one too many sherbet and A over Apex. No, my humblest of jollopies. I don't know, it was something to do with my playlist here. My humblest apologies to everyone who was just about to have another glass of water. And then it all happened. Now, Chain to the Wheel. Joe Camilleri, he's having a birthday today too. From the Black Sorrows. Let's play it, Robbie, play it.

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4: 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Nearly forgot what I was going to say. That's hard to do. Robert, how can you forget what you was going to say? I must have jollipies again. Chain to the wheel, the Black Sorrows. I don't know where he went, Joe, but he's having a birthday today, but I will find him and play him between now and the next song. How can I be sure? Now, what's happening today? What is happening today? Apart from me making all these mistakes to start the program, never mind. Hang in there, boy. Hang in there. We have four-door services coming in at up past 10. We have an interview with Corinda Stone, who is the sustainability officer with Cessnock City Council. Corinda will be here about 11 o'clock-ish. Michael Hay will be here, hopefully, and he's going to do half an hour's program on 2CHR. That's where you are, 2CHR. Oh, Robbie, how did you guess you're on 2CHR? You only guessed it because Joe Kimmelier is having a birthday today.

Finally found it. Happy birthday, Joe Camilleri from the Black Sorrows. We may play another Black Sorrows title, or one from JoJo Zepp and the Falcons between now and 12 o'clock. He was apparently in JoJo Zepp and the Falcons as well as Black Sorrows. Joe Camilleri, happy birthday to you. We have some requests here for Irene, for Alan, for Trish, for Betty, for George. Let's kick it off with one for Irene. It's guess who? Neil Diamond. Cherry, Cherry.

Neil Diamond. It's a request for Irington's Cessnock, Cherry Cherry, 9:39. That means it's 21 minutes to 10, if you like analog time. At 10 o'clock, we will have news, sport, and another exciting weather update for you. Another exciting weather update. You've got to be kidding, boy. It's 15 lovely degrees. The sun's about to shine. No, the sun is shining, sorry. That's an up-to-date statement. The sun is shining, the birds are singing, the grass is growing. And for you, Alan, Johnny Horton.

Johnny Horton for Alan from Cessnock, Sink to Bismarck. Yes, that was in World War II, I think, Sink to Bismarck. For Joanne from Mayfield, this is Olivia Newton-John and Barry Gibb. Rest your love on me.

96.5 2CHR, that's where you are. For Joanne from Mayfield, rest your love on me, Olivia Newton-John. And Barry Gibb coming up at 10. That's top of the hour at 10. We'll have news, sport and another exciting weather update for you here on your local community radio station, live and local, live streaming all over the world. Yes, you can hear us everywhere, in Alaska, in Arkansas, even in Alberta, Canada. You can hear us now in Alberta, Canada. I have a friend, she's in Canada, I don't know whether she still listens to the radio. She's probably heard too much of me. Oh, no, I can't stand him again.

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3: It's 96.5. Oh, I nearly went to sleep. You can't go to sleep this time of the morning. Please. Oh, it's 9.53. Yes. It's not 9.53 in the evening. It's 9.53 in the morning. So don't go to sleep yet. For Trish from Cessnock, Slim Dusty, leave him in the long yard. Leave him in the long yard. Leave him in the short yard. Leave him somewhere. Whatever you do, don't leave him in the long yard.
4: Okay. A little old song we've had around a long time, and we throw it out, and it sort of bounces back in. Go like this.

Thank you, Slim Dusty. That was for Trish from Cessnock. Leave him in the long yard, Slim Dusty. What did we have before that? We had music. More music. They're coming up after 10. After 10 o'clock. That's 10 o'clock in Eastern Standard. Not daylight saving time. No. Just Eastern Standard time. We've got A Star Fell from Heaven for Betty. For George, we've got a double play from Brucey Forbes. Too Old for Truckin'. Yes, Truckin'. I said Truckin'. With a capital T. Truckin'. Too Old for Trucking and Too Old for Driving. For Joanne from Mayfield, we've got Sue Thompson, I Can't Stop Loving You. And what else have we got for Joanne from Mayfield? Too Much in Love from Sue Thompson. We have Pilot of the Airwaves coming up. We've got Boom Bang a Bang, Lulu, Those Were the Days, Mary Hopkins. Look, it's all happening. It's all happening here on 96.5. News, sport and weather are up next.

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1: Hello there, I'm Sean Bindley. The United States, Britain and Australia are reportedly due to unveil the second pillar of the AUKUS pact next week. Gabrielle Hodson explains.
2: Defence Minister Richard Marles will meet with AUKUS counterparts in Singapore next week, where they're expected to announce a high-tech arm of the security pact. The Financial Review is reporting it'll include underwater autonomous vessels. SMH The Age says they're likely to be uncrewed underwater vessels, something a bit like an ocean drone. Marles told a forum this week that Australia was a world leader in the autonomous systems. It'll be a marquee project of Pillar 2 of AUKUS, which involves the three main countries sharing and developing new advanced capabilities, something experts say has been neglected until now. Gabrielle Hodson reporting.
1: European Union legislators have reached a provisional agreement on the terms of a trade arrangement brokered between the EU and the US. The deal was reached last summer, but Washington has grown increasingly frustrated that it's yet to come into force. William Denslow is in Brussels.
3: The agreement brokered between US President Donald Trump and European Commission President Ursula von der Leyen would see duties on US goods largely eliminated, while European exports would be subject to a blanket 15% tariff. But lawmakers in the European Parliament have been pushing for safeguards to be added, and after hours of negotiations overnight, an agreement has been reached. Under the fresh proposals, the trade agreement will expire at the end of 2029 and gives the EU greater leverage to suspend it should Washington impose